0: Sunday night slow jams. 1-877-209-0631.
1: How are you? Good evening.
2: How are you doing? Good evening to you. Who's this?
1: I'm great. This is Ariana Bell from Chicago.
2: Ariana, it is so nice to hear your voice. How are you?
1: I'm okay. My birthday is tomorrow, so I'm doing really, really good.
2: Happy birthday. What are the plans?
1: Oh, my God. I know. I have no plans yet. I'm missing my loved one tonight.
2: Because if you are throwing a party, I do not remember receiving an invitation, so just be aware.
1: No parties for me. No parties for me. I wish. This is good enough. This is a good enough gift for me. I'm online with you.
2: Ariana, if I see you on social media at Chuck E. Cheese, I'm going to be very angry I was not invited, okay?
1: I won't be there.
2: All right, so what's going on tonight? Your man is in Pekin, Illinois. What's his name?
1: Bernard Kane.
2: That's right, Bernard. Well, I'm going to hand the show over to you, Ariana. I'm going to let you express yourself to Bernard tonight. You ready?
1: Oh, my gosh. Yes, I'm ready.
2: All right, go ahead.
1: I love you so much, babe. I miss you even more. I cannot wait until we're reunited. I'll see you again. I know you're going to miss my birthday tomorrow, but it's okay. When I see you again soon, it'll be just fine. You make everything so much better, and I cannot wait until you get home, babe.
2: That was good. Have you been practicing?
1: Yes. I write to you every week on Twitter. I'm so happy I finally got through tonight. Happy birthday to me.

When I'm alone in my room, sometimes I stare at the wall, and in the back of my mind, I hear my conscience call, telling me I need a girl who's as sweet as a dove. For the first time in my life,

0: reunited, and it feels so good. It's amazing to see you tonight. Thanks for checking in. You're right on time, nice and early. We just kicked off the Sunday night slow jams. 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
1: 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This message is going out to Kenny in San Jose. I miss you and I love you, and you're running through my mind all day, every day.
2: My name is Cheryl Broadnax from Elmira, New York. I'm sending a message out to Knowledge at Elmira. I love you. We got this.
3: Hey, this is Rico from Tucson, Arizona. 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Hey, happy birthday, baby. Got kid-free right now, so we're going to have the greatest time we can and enjoy our night. And I love you.
4: Hi, my name is Vicky. I'm calling from San Antonio, Texas. My husband, his name is Rick D. And I can't wait to see you, baby. I'll be home waiting for you. Bye.
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1: Hello, hi, my name is Jay Mendez.
2: What's up, Jay?
1: I'm calling from San Antonio, Texas.
2: All right, Jane, who's on your mind tonight?
1: Her name is Rochelle Lopez.
2: Tell me about Rochelle Lopez, my friend.
1: Well, you know, she's an incredible woman. And last weekend, you know, I did some things that I, you know, could have done better. And right now we're not really talking as much, but she's still on my mind. And you know, I love her.
2: Jay, what'd you do? What did you do, man?
1: It's very embarrassing, but it's just, when we're out of town, she told me not to do something, and I still did it, and yeah, I should have listened to her. She was right.
2: We're all wondering what you did. You're really not going to tell us, huh?
1: I took an edible gummy, and I was, yeah. She told me not to do that, but I was in Michigan, and I never been there, so.
2: Hey, man, when in Michigan, what else are you going to do, Jay? Oh, my goodness.
1: I took accountability, and I just want to tell her sorry, and that she really means a lot to me.
2: There's a song called I Took a Pill in Ibiza.

0: Do you know that song?
1: I don't, but I want to hear it now.
0: Yeah, now you're going to do the remake of I Took an Edible in Michigan. So so I'm sorry. Let me get back to your expression. What do you want to tell her? The floor is yours. You go ahead, man.
1: I just want to tell her, Rochelle, that I'm sorry for everything. I care about you. I love you. And hopefully one day we can work things out.

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1: Hi, this is Patty. I'm sending all my love to my husband in Nigeria. I'm here in Yuba City, California, missing you so much. Love you, my husband.
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3: From Roe in Corpus Christi, Texas, going out to Summer, my little baby Dip. I just want to say I miss you. I appreciate the chance you're taking on us. I just thank God that I'm with you every day.
4: Hi, this is Alice calling from Anchorage, Alaska. I'm calling to send my late night expression to my man that I love so much. You know who you are. We can't say it right here, but I love you so much, my man.
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It's Sunday Night Slow Jams with R-Dub.

0: say I'm sorry.
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3: Hi, this is Jessica from Nashville, Tennessee, and I would like to send an apology to the love of my life, Blue, in Litchfield, Kentucky. And I just wanted to say, baby, I know it's been a really hard year, but I believe in us so much, and I'm so sorry, and we will get through this. I love you.
4: Hey, this is Rock from Patterson. This goes out to Carol. I love you, babe, and I'm sorry sometimes I get on your nerves.
5: Hi, my name is Sam Vasquez from Tucson, Arizona. This is going out to Diana Ceceni. I would just like to say I am very sorry for everything that we're going through. Please believe in me. I love you very much. God bless you. Baby, I am here for you 100%. I love you.

0: hot summer night, windows down, you're taking a cruise with somebody special or even solo, and you've got the radio blasting and Sunday night slow jams are on. Thank you for being a part of the show tonight. If you like what you're hearing, I hope you'll come back next Sunday and the Sunday after and the Sunday after. And I hope you'll bring some friends and family too. The show is heard all across America and around the world. 250 radio stations in our network tonight. And you are live.
1: Hey, this is Lily from Sitton, Texas. This is my oral expression for my man, Philip. I just want you to know that I love you too much, baby. I miss you, and I can't wait till you're home.
2: This is Gina, coming from Odessa, California. I want to say good night and a happy birthday to Darius in Stockton, California. Love you, and I'm going to always be here for you. And good night, Daddy.
3: Hey, how you doing? This is Rico. I'm out of Tucson, Arizona. I want to give a oral expression to my woman, my love, Juliet Matus. I know we've been through a lot, going through a lot, but we always made it through it. It's always and forever until death do us part.
4: Hi, this is Desiree from Yakima, Washington, and I want to give my husband, Lucky, a shout-out. Tell him that I love him and I miss him.
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0: Yo, what up? It's Usher on Sunday Night Slow Jams with R-Dub. Yeah, man.
1: But I don't understand why. See, it's burning me to hold on to this. I know this is something I gotta do, but that don't mean I want to. What I'm trying to say is that I love you. I feel like this is coming to an end, and it's better for me to

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1: Hi, is this our jam?
2: Yes, it is. Who's this?
1: Oh my gosh, I got you live. My name is Rachel Nicole.
2: Hi, Rachel Nicole. What are you doing?
1: Hi, well, I'm just ecstatic. I'm sitting here listening to Sunday Night Slow Jams and just wanted to see if I could give an oral expression out to the love of my life.
2: Only if you understand that I am even more ecstatic to speak to you.
1: Oh, that makes me so happy. I can't believe I'm talking to you.
2: It's so true. Where are you listening from? Where are you calling from?
1: I'm from Denver, Colorado.
2: You are the best. Let's take care of you tonight. Who's on your mind? Who are you thinking about?
1: His name is Daryl Thomas.
2: Tell me about Daryl.
1: Well, we were apart for a little bit, you know. We've been together for a little over a year. We're just separated right now, and I just wanted to let him know that I love him and I miss him and I'm going to hold it down, and there's not a day or a minute that goes by that I don't think of him. He's the love of my life.
2: But you're going to be back together. I know it.
1: Yes, and it's going to be just as happy of a reunion.
2: Absolutely, and it's going to last forever and ever. I can feel it.
1: Well, thank you. Just, you know what? Now that our Dub's blessing, I know that it's going to be forever. You heard

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From Tay in Chicago, Illinois, long distance love for Zeke, who is in Las Vegas tonight. I love you always and forever. From Christina in San Angelo, Texas, to Roman in Tucson, Arizona. I love you always and I'm not going anywhere. And Jessica for Duane, Millsboro, Delaware. We miss you and love you every day. From Sammy to Benny in Pittsburgh, Pennsylvania, I love you and I'll be waiting for you. Esmeralda's in Medford, Oregon. For Jesus in Ontario, Oregon, happy birthday. I love you always and forever, and I made it home safely. Computer love, these are your online expressions from slowjams.com. From Melissa to husband Michael in Sacramento, California, love you to the moon and back. Thanks for taking such good care of me. Allie and Becca checking in Tucson, Arizona tonight. Bobby and Christmas in Yakima, Washington. From Odessa to Eric in Las Vegas, Nevada. Justina and Jerry in Pueblo, Colorado. Peyton's in Oakdale, California. For Joshua in Keys, California. A couple of more here. Anna to Anthony in Tucson, Arizona. Robert and Ashley in Omaha, Nebraska. From Jesse to Samantha in Vancouver, Washington. And goodnight to Charlie and Cindy in San Diego, California tonight. Quick break. We'll come back with another full hour of tonight's Sunday Night Slow Jams. We'll check the apology line and more of your oral expressions on this incredible radio station next.

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0: clothes. Yeah. Say, I'm sorry.
1: Yeah, I just wanted to say that I'm sorry.
2: Really, really sorry.
1: I really need to hear back from you. I really want to apologize.
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3: Hi, this is Marcy calling from West Texas. I'm sending a sorry. I'm so sorry to Daniel Moran.

0: I know things haven't been quite well, but I just want you to know that I'm sorry, my love, and I'll always be here for you no matter what.
1: Hi, this is Rio in Alexandria, Louisiana. I just wanted to apologize to my boyfriend. We're listening together right now, and this is my way of being honest with you. Love you.
2: Hi, this is Crystal coming from Anchorage, Alaska. I just want to say sorry to Michael Dark in Anchorage, Alaska. I hope that maybe one day you'll open your eyes to seeing that it's true, that it's real, and it's still here for you.

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Right now, this your boy Chris Brown, and right now y'all listening to the Sunday Night Slow Jams. 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
1: My name is Samantha Ortiz. I'm from Hereford, Texas. I want to send an oral expression to my husband, Romero Ortiz, and tell him thank you for everything and I love him.
2: Hi, this is Patricia. I'm giving an oral expression to my baby father, my man, my everything, Arian. Also, this is the kids. Hey, telling you that we love you and you mean everything to us. And we from Tucson. Well, I'm from Nashville, but we from Tucson.
3: 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All right, thank you. 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
4: 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He's in Big Spring, Texas.

0: this right now. Baby, I just want to say I love you. I'm always going to be here for you. Don't you ever forget it. 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
1: How are you?
2: Doing so good now that you called. How are you doing? How are you feeling?
1: I'm good. Did you have a good weekend?
2: Thank you so much for asking. No one ever asked if I had have a good weekend, so it is so nice of you to ask. I had a great weekend. What about you?
1: Oh, my weekend was good. I went and seen my husband and my brother-in-law and the family.
2: Excellent. And how are they doing?
1: Everybody's good. Everybody's great.
2: Wonderful. That's so good to hear. What's your name, by the way?
1: My name is Andrea.
2: Hello, Andrea. Thanks for bringing some positivity to the show tonight, Andrea. I love it. Where are you calling from?
1: I'm actually calling from Fort Worth, Texas.
2: Beautiful. And who are we going to say hello to tonight? Who would you like to make an oral expression to?
1: I would like to make an oral expression to Fabian Soto in Dalhart, Texas.
2: I'm going to hand over the show to you completely. So take over the show, commandeer the show, and talk to Fabian tonight. What would you like to tell him?
1: Hi, handsome. I just wanted you to know that I love you and that I hope you have a great week. We're right here, hand in hand, heart in heart, one life, one chance. I love you, and I can't wait to see you again.

0: Okay, let's go to slowjams.com. These are your online expressions that you've emailed us tonight. Some are from earlier in the week and even some from last Sunday night. We didn't have time to get on. Here we go. Long distance love from Parrish in Salem, Oregon, for Victor in Lompoc, California. Love you and miss you and can't wait until you make it back home. From Ashley to Ricky in Laredo, Texas. I'm sorry, and please know you'll always have a special place in my heart. And from Linda to Gabriel in Sacramento, California, love you always and forever, no matter what. 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Brittany to Keyshawn in Midland, Texas, I love this life with you, and I'm so grateful. From Zach to Haley in Charleston, South Carolina, he's thinking about you. Dietra and Michael in Oakdale, Louisiana, I love you so much, don't ever change. Marcia to Christopher at College Station, Texas. Denise and Javante in Salinas, California tonight. From Samantha in South Bend, Indiana. For Pablo in Pekin, Illinois. Mark and Brother Adam listening in San Antonio, Texas. Love it when the family slow jams together. In Las Vegas, Tiffany and Rob slow jamming 5 nights a week on Q100.5 in Las Vegas. And Priscilla to Ramon in Modesto, California. Great to see you tonight. Okay, fourth and final hour of tonight's show. We'll check the apology line and get to your goodnight kisses and oral expressions. It all happens next on the Sunday Night Slow Jams.
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0: Jam. Say, I'm sorry.
1: Yeah, I just wanted to say that I'm sorry.
2: Really, really sorry.
1: I really need to hear back from you. I really want to apologize.
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3: Hey, it's Jimmy. I am from Odessa, Texas, and I am just calling to say

0: I'm sorry to the woman I love, Dominique Sanchez.
1: Hi, this is Jeanette from Gulfport, Mississippi, sending an apology to Chris in Norfolk, Virginia. I just want to say I'm sorry for everything that we've been through, and I wish we could really work out our problems and at least be friends. I will always love you and care for you no matter what.
2: Yes, my name is Marcos. I'm trying to tell Nayeli that I'm sorry that we lost our job and that I miss her, and that she would call me. My name is Marcos, and I live in Yakima, Washington. Thank you.
3: Hi, this is Shelley from San Antonio, Texas. Just want to let Angel Gonzalez know that I love him, and I'm sorry, my love, but just know I love you, and I can't wait to hear your voice in the morning. Good night, my love.

0: Oh yeah.
1: All right, thanks for staying up late. Fourth and final hour of Sunday Night Slow Jams. I always say I love everybody that listens, but I have a little extra love in my heart for the people like you who stay up through the entire show. My diehard Sunday Night Slow Jams listeners. Thank you, family, for being here tonight.
2: Hi, my name is Brene, and I'm calling from Portland, Oregon, and I'm doing an oral expression to Colin in Vancouver. I love you, and good night, and thank you for everything.
3: Hey, what's up? This is Mark from Santa Fe, New Mexico. I'm giving an oral expression to my love of my life, Ari. I want to tell her that I love her, and that you make me so happy, and I'm so happy that you're in my life.
4: Hi, my name is Brianna, and I'm calling from Tucson, Arizona. In this oral expression, I want to dedicate to Michael. I want to say that I love you, baby, and you mean the world to me, and you're my everything.
5: Hi, my name is Ozzy. I live in San Diego, California, and this message is going out to Edwin Garcia, and I love you. Good night.
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1: Hello?
2: Hello.
1: Oh, crap, I actually got on.
2: Yes.
1: I was actually trying to get the number to where I can make an oral expression, boss.
2: This is the number. Who's this?
1: This is Maximo Garcia from San Antonio, Texas.
2: Maximo, who's on your mind tonight? Who's this going out to?
1: This is actually going out to my wife, Gabby Garcia. We're actually in a little bit of a distance right now due to my job, and I just want to make sure that she knows that I'm thinking about her all the time, and her, my daughter, and my son, you know. We actually turned Sunday Night Slow Jams actually into a family affair. You reposted our picture actually a while back.
2: I love that so much. Now, your area code is 915, so is your family back in El Paso?
1: No, see, they're actually in San Antonio, and I'm back home for a little while.
2: So wait, where are you? Where's your home?
1: I live in San Antonio with them, but I'm out in El Paso right now working out here.
2: You're in El Paso. They're in San Antonio. And for the folks who don't live in Texas and don't understand the magnitude of how huge your state is, how many hours from San Antonio to El Paso in a car would it take?
1: It is actually 8 hours to drive back and forth, and I do it every chance I get just to see them.
2: Amazing. When are you coming home?
1: Fingers crossed, hopefully by the end of this month, everything will be good. My job will be done, and I don't have to be out here in El Paso no more. So fingers crossed I get to go home at the end of this month.
2: Well, you're a good man. I'm sending love and blessings to you and your entire beautiful family. And I love that you guys listen, whether you're physically together or apart. I love that you're both listening to the show tonight. Thank you so very much. A reminder, you can hear us in El Paso on 104.3 Hit FM and in San Antonio on Vibe 107.5.
1: Yes, sir. Thank you. I appreciate it, Pastor.

0: Her name is Lavender. I'm from Stockton, California. And my goodnight kiss is to my husband, Mousy. I love you, baby. Good night.
1: Hey, this is Camia from Tuscaloosa, Alabama. I'm blowing me a kiss to Nairobi and Nayeli. I love y'all. Good night.
2: Hi, Eddie. This is Miss Marie. I'm from Anchorage, Alaska. Mwah. I love you, Edward Baker. Edward Neil Baker of Anchorage, Alaska. Good night.
3: 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I love you and goodnight.
4: 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My name's R-Dub. Thanks for coming through. Thanks for listening to the Sunday Night Slow Jams. 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

0: you a 10. 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
1: Yeah, it's the West Coast remix. 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Snoop, Kane, E-40. Nothing.

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2: Yeah. Guns.

the issue, I squash you with the chopper with you. 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Fire lava, my revolver, sayonara, by tomorrow. 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They say I'm the dada, keep it squeaky. 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Put the Nina with your key, the she get freaky, freaky. 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If you wanna play with your chick, I let it la, la, la, la. At a bum, she day. Pepper seed him with the pump, left him spun all the way. I don't know another way, I just know the dirty way. I'm easily, legally deemed to be the psychotic con. Straight of your brain is the only way for a shot at mine. Crafty, the Maddox, I make them lay if I'm not inclined. And you bait me, then they'll be fishing you out. Bottom line, I'm kinda con. Chemical balance is not a line. Whatever design of the boxer, I got the proper pun. It's all in the sport, you hit the floor, soccer time. I'm from where they pop a nine and your block is the copper mine. Locking eyes, tend to change when they compromise. Soon as they caught him with a couple nickels, he dropped a dime. Got a flat before he rode his way to the dotted line. Somehow I find

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0: All of my n***s are steady shooters. 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Training put the workout, personal. They was heavy movers. 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I was a kid, I don't know what led me to this way of thinking. Only blood or some money will get me through this. Wish I finished school, could have been a student to fix computers. Switches lifted rulers that tutored the pit maneuvers. Half him up through a tank looking like he finna scuba. Half the smoke blow through his face like he hitting a hookah. 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For thinking was a movie, your body was the blooper. Watch what you say to Lil Peter. 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They would have thought the bullets was bread or they lay in your Caesar.

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the issue, I squash you with the chopper with you. Shot up on your block and wash it with you. Got it with me. In case you thought I'd come for romping with you, hop this in me. 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Fire lava, my revolver, sayonara, bye tomorrow. 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I let the blicky hickey make you do the Ricky, Ricky. 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I don't know another way, I just know the dirty way. 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

0: type, but it's
1: I be in my section, he be in his. 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
3: Hey, I've been waiting all night for this moment. 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

Yeah. 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

came from. 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Yeah.

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6: Yeah. Guns.
7: Me on the beat, so it's a
6: militia. Heard a voice, saw the face, made the choice. Young Money, BX, yeah. Hot the pistol, got the issue. I squash it with the chopper with you. Shot up on your block and wash it with you. Got it with me. In case you thought I'd come for romping with you. Hop this in me. Cliffy jumpy, sluggy stomping with you. Fire lava, my revolver, sayonara. Bye tomorrow. I put you in a liner grabber, nice and hot. Got the ranks, they say I'm the shabba, I'm a mabba. Who the don? They say I'm the dada. Keep it squeaky. Seema, no beeping, that be my Jeep, we sneaky. Put the Nina with your key, she get freaky, freaky. If it's smoke, you know she like it sticky, icky. I let the blicky hickey make you do the Ricky, Ricky. If you wanna play with your chick, I let it la la la la at a bump she day. Pepper seed him with the pump, left him spun all the way. I don't know another way, I just know the dirty way. I'm easily, legally deemed to be the psychotic con. Straight of your brain is the only way for a shot at mine. Crafty, the Maddox, I make them lay if I'm not inclined. And you bait me, then they'll be fishing you out. Bottom line, I'm kinda con. Chemical balance is not a line. Whatever design of the boxer, I got the proper pun. It's all in the sport, you hit the floor, soccer time. I'm from where they pop a nine and your block is the copper mine. Locking eyes, tend to change when they compromise. Soon as they caught him with a couple nickels, he dropped a dime. Got a flat before he rode his way to the dotted line. Somehow I found that I run.

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show will. Good morning, everybody. You're listening to The Voice. Come on, dig me now. One and only Steve Harvey got a radio show. This one today, I want to share with you. It's for all of us. And here it is. There is a solution to all of your problems and situations. If you don't know what your next move is, that's a good one. I don't care what it is. If the relationship you're in is all wrong and you don't know how to get out of it, it doesn't matter. There's a solution to all your problems and situations. That solution to all your problems, that way to make all your dreams come true, the way around a lot of this and to the weakness that you feel at times is prayer. Prayer, a connection with your creator. Could that be the thing that's missing in your life? I'm just asking. Because whenever I get a little bit off track, all I got to do is think just a moment. Steve, have you been praying, man? Have you been connecting with your creator? I know you're busy, man. I know you're busy. And I know at the end of the day, you're done. And sometimes crawling into bed is all you can manage to do. I've said this. It happened to me last night. Again, I did all of this. But when I look and when I see things not moving, or I don't feel like things are going in the right direction, or I have a sense of being stagnant, all I got to do is retrace it. Because I'm working. There's no doubt about that I'm working. But am I staying connected? Am I using that weapon that's available to all of us? Am I praying? And the answer is usually no. And so I know, okay, man, I'm getting off track here. Because, see, let me tell you something, man. The reason I constantly talk to God is because life constantly changes. People who said they was going to do something for you one day have changed their mind the next. Somebody you thought was going to show up that day, called in late, had an accident, and couldn't make it. That changes the parameters of everything. The meeting you had set up that had to be canceled because somebody was ill, that changes the parameters, the time frame of everything, because it's all connected. So if I don't stay in constant prayer and stay connected to the Creator, when these things happen, I've not put in my bid. I've not talked to Him about how to handle it, or I'm just not aware of it and what to do next. And the next thing you know, it becomes a little stagnant. That has happened to me. I got to get back. Because prayer is the solution to all of my problems and situations. I have found that to be the case. Now, the only reason I'm telling it to you is because I know if you anything like me / human being, then there are times that you feel anxious. There's moments of desperation. You have moments of uncertainty. There are times when you feel like you've lost your way, or your purpose is a little blurred. You know.

0: sure anymore. Or you don't know what your next move is, or the relationship you in, or the relationships you dabbling in, they just all wrong for you. Man, there is a solution to all your problems and situations, and it's prayer. If you're suffering from any of the things I just listed or any other thing you could think of, just check your prayer. What has your prayer been lately about it? And this is for everybody. I often find when I get that disconnection, man, my prayer done slipped off. I start feeling a little bit less, so I got to jump back on it. I'm just offering you a solution to it, man. And I'm giving you a solution that works 1,000% for sure. See, I ain't guessing at this one. I'm telling you what has happened in my life, how I did it, and it'll do for you. God is filled with mercy and grace. He knows we all messed up. He knows all of us have done some jacked up things that don't nobody know about. He know all about our past, man. He know all of that. But he is so full of grace and mercy, so full of 55th chances. But you know the thing about your life, though, and the thing I had to come to terms with, and the reason I don't let my past bury me, the reason I don't let my past define me, is because my past, I found out, were just the ingredients needed for me to make this cake I'm eating now. My past is just my ingredients. See, you don't get rid of your past. They ain't going nowhere. They are the ingredients. But when you put them with something else, they look better. They taste better. It is better. All of our past are just the ingredients that have become the cake we eating now. Now, if you don't like the way your cake tastes, then you got to start putting some other ingredients in there. Just because you started off and your cake was messed up don't mean you can't straighten out the flavor of your cake. You got to put some different ingredients in there. So let's say your cake is trifling tasted. It's bitter. Your cake is bitter. Well, you got to dilute the bitterness. You got to put some more goodness in there. So you got to put some goodness ingredients to take away the taste of the bitterness. So you got to put some different ingredients in there. You got to start living your life a little more kindly, a little more thoughtful, a little more sharing, a little more caring. And then after a while, man, those new ingredients combined with that bitter, it starts overshadowing the bitter taste because the bitter taste is further behind you now. See, something that happened to you 12, 15, 30, 25, 16 years ago ain't got to be the flavor that's in your mouth now unless you let it be. It's the ingredients, man. If you sick of the way your cake tastes, then change your ingredients. Put something else in your cake mix so you can get a better taste. And if you don't like the way your life tastes, pray. I've been hearing my mama say it for years. Boy, prayer changes things. My mama, you say it to me all the time. I say it to my TV audiences when they come see me on the talk show. Before I walk off stage, I tell them these words my mother said. I said, my mother used to always tell me this, and it's bailed me out, and it might do the same thing for you. I say, whenever I get in trouble, I hear her words. She says, son, don't forget to pray. Don't be ashamed to pray. And don't be too proud to pray, because prayer changes things. And you better believe something, it 100% sure do.
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0: This is Steve Harvey Morning Show, man. I'm dating this girl, and she's Catholic, and she invites me to church. And so I go, and we're sitting there, and so a bunch of songs I'd never heard, they would cry, you know, hymn books. So they said, open up your book, and they said to a page. And I open it, and I'm expecting, you know, something. And it just, I hadn't heard none of these songs before. And everybody reading the words and singing along. And so I ain't want to. So I ain't say nothing. She said, are you not on the right page? Yeah, I can count. I know the page numbers. I don't know these songs. She said, well, just sing along. So I started humming a song that I like. Tell him what you want. Jesus on the... She said, what are you doing? That's not the song. I said, that's the song I want to sing. I said, because we black at our church, these songs we sing. I don't want to sing the white song. These aren't white songs. These are gospel songs. This ain't black songs, girl. I don't know how long you've been going to this church. I ain't heard Jesus on the Main Line, Brighter Day, Jesus Will Fix It. I don't want to sing these songs right here. She said, just sing the songs if you're going to date me. I shut the book up.
1: Go.
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1: Ladies and gentlemen, boys and girls, animal trainers, ice cream delivery people, waste management, truck drivers, first responders, nurses, doctors, all teachers, Uber drivers, everybody, people work down at the grocery store, everybody's got a factory position talking to you. I done a lot of stuff, man. Never been a teacher, though. Never been a teacher. Not a paid teacher. I've taught some kids some lessons, but after their parents heard me, I got took off that duty.
2: Uh-oh.
3: You played a teacher on TV.
1: Yeah, and that was hard. You don't know how many times they hollered, cut. Mr. Harvey, what did you say? I'm sorry. I forgot the line y'all wrote, so I used my own line.
4: Boy.
1: Can't talk to kids like that. Ladies and gentlemen, Steve Harvey Morning Show, Shirley Strawberry, Carla Pharrell, Mississippi Monica Jr., the comeback kid, and the legend that is Nephew Tommy. Well, Jr.
5: Yeah, Unc. I got a question for you. Yeah.
1: Question.
5: You know, out of all them jobs you just named, one interests me. Could you be an Uber driver? If that's something you would be really
1: No, ain't no way. First of all, you're not getting it.
5: No,
1: I ain't got to think about that. You're not getting in my car. I don't care where you at. First of all, I don't care where you at and where you trying to go. Why you don't call me? I'm not an Uber driver. Now, I love the people who do Uber drive. Picking up money, got some of them is full time jobs. I'm not good at that though. I don't, you know, back in my car, I got too many rules.
5: But you mean?
3: Can have like an Uber what? Black and you can pick us up in the road.
1: Can't smoke, can't eat, no talking.
4: Those are the rules.
1: Keep hands in your lap.
3: You can't do that.
1: You can't do what?
3: Smoke
4: and
3: up in a car. You can't do that.
4: Well, you can't.
1: My rule. Don't touch nothing. Talk.
4: You know, some Uber drivers have, you know, like water for you, refreshments.
3: Phone chargers, all that. Mm-hmm.
4: Would you be providing?
1: See, that's all that's going to be extra if you get in my car.
4: Yeah. It's complimentary, though.
1: No, not mints. Mints is a dollar. One mint, $1.
3: A whole dollar for one mint?
1: Hey, you don't want it, they'll still be up here.
4: Some of them have chips, you know, those little bags of chips and things.
1: Chips?
4: Yeah.
3: Yeah, and the little chocolate candies,
4: yeah,
3: too.
4: Yeah.
3: Yeah,
4: you
1: know. All, like I said, extra. Chocolate candy, like little kisses, little miniatures. All that's a
4: little
1: dollar.
4: Snickers, yeah.
3: A dollar for one Hershey Snickers. Kiss.
4: Yeah, little Snickers, $1. Twix.
1: Yeah, you don't want it, ain't no problem. Well, just pay me for this ride.
6: I haven't been in a
4: let me ask you this. Yeah. Will you get out and open the door and put their luggage in the back? Will you do all that?
1: Extra 20.
3: That's a dollar?
5: Extra 20.
4: All right, coming up, we'll hear from the nephew as he runs that prank back right after this.
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1: It is time now, ladies and gentlemen, for Reverend Motown and Deacon Def Jam with a word.
2: Well, we go, yeah. Thereforth art thou. Thine ownest be thine own, for it neft to no one else.
1: Preach, Pastor.
2: All right. All right. That's a word for today.
1: Yes, let it
2: begin with whatever Def Jam has in mind this morning. I do not know, but at the Jackpot Joint of Jerusalem, we allow our deacon board to conduct ministries from time to time.
1: Yeah.
2: Deacon Def, go ahead.
3: All right, Pastor. We are going, back to 1977, Pastor.
2: The 77 was a good year.
3: Yes, it was. Yes, it was. Yeah. Now, if you would turn to the book of Commodores,
2: Come on now.
3: It starts, Pastor. It says,
2: "Do you know the album that this is from?"
3: No. Yeah, but
2: not
3: let me give you. You'll probably know it with the first line.
2: Okay,
3: it says, "Oh, she's a brick house."
2: Oh Lord, that's the Zoom album. Blue and white is the ahead.
3: It says, "Oh, she's a brick house. She's mighty, mighty, just letting it all hang out."
2: Stop right there. It don't get no better than when it's all hanging out.
3: Yes.
2: Mighty, mighty. Read.
3: She's a brick house. I like a lady stacked, and that's a fact. Ain't holding nothing back.
2: Stop right there. Stack it. Pack it. Bring it, sling it.
1: Amen.
2: Here's a brick house.
3: Yeah.
2: Amen.
1: Yeah,
2: all right, read.
3: It says, "Well, we're together. Everybody knows this is how the story goes. She knows she got everything that a woman needs. To get a man.
2: Stop right there. Or when you pack like that.
3: Yes. Unpack it.

0: when you're heavy loaded.
1: Yeah.
0: When your backpack is strong. When you're top heavy. Can a wonderful load. If you racked up.
1: Rack it and stack it,
0: Pat. Oh, rack it up.
2: Preach, Pastor. Come
0: you
2: on, Pastor.
0: Can get a main.
1: Yeah.
0: It ain't hard after that.
3: Yes, sir.
0: It becomes harder if you lacking, but not if you packing. Read.
1: It says, how can she lose with the things, with those things she used? 36?
0: Stop 24. Right there. 36. Let's start with the 36.
1: All right.
0: A 3 and a 6.
1: Yes, yes.
0: 36.
1: Yes, Lord.
0: It varies.
1: Mm-hmm.
0: It comes with an alphabet.
1: Yes, it does.
3: Yes.
0: 36D. Oh, woo! Lord.
1: Lord have it.
0: A 36, a double D. Whoa, Lord. 36, triple D.
1: Lord have mercy.
0: And what's the next letter?
1: The next number, Pastor, number. Is 24.
0: 24 tight.
1: Yeah.
0: Tight, curved. Starting to form the shape of a Coca-Cola bottle. There's an indentation. Some people get a rib removed to accentuate it a bit.
2: Whoa.
0: Some people wear waist trainers trying to get it locked in. Some people put on hot oil around there to make it sweat during the summertime so it can drop more weight. Some people got a waist it on. Some people got on Spanx. But 36-24 is the beginning of something great. Read.
1: There's one more number, Pastor. The last one is 36 again.
0: 36-24, 36, what a win in hand. Oh, she's a brick.
1: Yes, Lord.
0: House.
1: Yes, Lord.
0: Not to be confused with a smokehouse. Not to be confused with the firehouse.
3: Come on, yeah,
0: not to be confused with your mama's house. We are talking about a brick house.
1: Brick house.
0: 36 double D, 24 squeezing me. 36 went right back out where it started up at the top. Lord, we looking at a bottle of Coca-Cola.
1: Yes,
0: we looking at a winning hand.
1: Take it home.
0: We looking at somebody that can get any man. Hey, you might can get them a little hard to hold them because you ain't the only one. I done seen some 34s, 28s, 40s that can give you a run for your money.
2: Yes, sir.
0: I done seen some 38s, 30s, and 44s that'll make you bite a hole in a headboard. But 36-24, 36 is the winning hand.
1: We got a couple of 36s in this congregation.
0: All this morning, the doors of the church is open.
2: Yes, sir.
4: Amen.
2: Thank you, Pastor.
0: Amen. Such people. Amen. Amen.
2: All right.
1: All
2: thank
1: 36
2: you, Pastor.
1: Stand up, please.
2: Thank you, Deacon. Def Jam. Coming up next, Ask the CLO. Our Chief Love Officer, Steve Harvey, is back in the building right after this.
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2: Coming up at the top of the hour in entertainment news, we'll recap the weekend's headline news and the trending topics, of course. We have a great show planned for you today. You don't want to miss it. That is all coming up at the top of the hour. But right now, it is time to ask the CLO, our Chief Love Officer, Steve Harvey. This is from Asia in Montgomery. Asia writes, "My husband and I were at a wedding and I tripped on my dress. My husband told the crowd that I can't walk in heels. His jokes ruined it for me after everyone laughed in my face. How do I get him to understand that he was wrong for that?"
3: People who don't tell jokes for a living oftentimes can't see how you don't see it was funny. Now, as a professional comedian, the three of us on this show, we can tell you for a fact, everything you think funny ain't

0: really funny.
1: Kelly.
0: So you thought humiliating your wife and embarrassing her and making a negative statement about an accident she had, you thought that was funny? She can't walk in heels. What does tripping over your dress have to do with anything walking in heels? She tripped over the dress. Now, when you, he don't see no wrong in that because you haven't given him the consequences. So issue the consequences and then watch him figure out what was wrong. That's all.
2: Mm-hmm. Okay.
0: The silent treatment, no cookie. It could be anything.
3: All of those work. Yeah.
2: Yeah.
3: Moving on to Rochelle in Newark. Rochelle writes, I had sex with a guy that I go to church with. I didn't know he was married. His wife lives in a different city. I've been in her bed and everything.
2: Wow.
3: As a Christian, Rochelle says, I want the woman to know what her husband did behind her back. Should I tell her?
0: Wait a minute.
3: Yeah.
0: What does Christianity have to do with that? As a Christian.
3: Because they met at church. That's the only connection there.
0: So, but why are you prepping with as a Christian?
3: Mm-hmm.
0: I want her to know what her husband did.
2: What about what
0: that
2: you
0: ain't got
2: did?
0: Nothing to do with Christianity.
3: Yeah.
0: Nothing at all.
2: Right.
0: Mm-hmm. What did you just mad at yourself because you didn't ask none of the right questions.
3: Mm-hmm.
0: You know.
3: Yes.
0: You just assumed because he was talking to you, he was single.
3: Yeah.
0: You done went over the house and slept in the bed. If you worried about being a Christian, where all that come from?
3: Yeah. And there's signs if you're married. There are signs.
2: You knew
3: woman
2: you was in that
3: there.
2: Woman's
3: come
2: bedroom.
3: On, come on. Yeah.
2: You walked in that house. You knew a woman.
3: Right.
0: You know, good and hell well.
2: Yes.
0: He ain't got no pink pillowcase.
3: All the pillows, all of that. Yep. Yeah. You know.
0: You know, good and hell well. He ain't got all that potpourri and scents in the bathroom. You already know.
1: Potpourri.
0: That's a woman's touch.
3: Yeah.
2: Yeah,
3: she knew.
2: Yeah.
0: You know, all that. You saw before you went upstairs and got into bed. You saw them picture frames on the mantelpiece and all that.
2: Yes.
3: Mm-hmm. Absolutely.
0: Mm-hmm. Absolutely. All right. You ain't want to ask who the swing set was for in the backyard.
3: Right.
0: You ain't ask none of them.
3: Should I tell her? Come on.
2: Got a lot of nerve.
3: Yes. All right. Moving on to Oscar in Southfield. Oscar writes, my wife bought me 4 pairs of dress shoes and I hate all of them. I'm a coach and I prefer to wear sneakers with my suits. I have bad feet, Steve. Since I met her, he knew you were going to say something right there. He said, I have bad feet, Steve. since I met her, she's tried to change my style. How do I get her to stop shopping for me?
0: Just say, hey, look, I prefer to pick out my own stuff. I'll go with you. I appreciate it, but I have certain things I like and certain things I don't like. You're going to have to bridge that subject, or you're going to have to put them Buster Browns on and going up in there, coach. Ooh, and I understand what you're saying, because you a coach. You're on a hardwood floor or whatever. Mm-hmm. You wear sneakers with your suit. If you wear a suit, that's cool. I understand that. Sneakers, I understand. Hardwood floor, I get it. You know, you ain't coaching the NBA team or nothing.
3: So you know. How is he going to be able to do it without hurting his wife's feelings?
0: Well, it's either that or putting them ugly shoes on. Which one you want to do? Because right now, you finna put them block toe, fake patent leather crocodile shoes on with the gold Gucci buckle on it that ain't really Gucci.
3: Uh-huh.
0: Yeah.
2: Uh-oh.
0: Then you got that other pair, 3-tone, red, black, and white.
2: White?
0: Yeah. And no way you could like this shoe.
2: No.
3: Mm-hmm. No. Sounds like she's trying to get him to stop wearing sneakers with his suits, though.
2: Yeah.
3: Mm-hmm.
0: That's going to be hard because that's what everybody's doing now.
3: Yeah. Yeah.
2: That's that.
0: It's not for me,
3: Oscar.
0: Per se, but I understand a lot of people are doing. Some people can pull it off.
3: Yeah.
0: I'm not a suit guy with a sneaker, though.
3: Yeah. A lot of people. Yeah. younger people, that's but cool. Then his name is Oscar.

0: So, all right. Yeah,
1: he kind of old, though.
0: To be wearing
1: sneakers. Ain't nobody named their baby Oscar recently.
0: But he says he has bad feet, Steve.
1: And you know how to get bad feet walking on them a long time.
0: Uh-huh.
1: He got bad feet, pole posture. He old.
2: Yeah.
0: Last one.
1: When the last time you heard a 20-year-old go, I got bad feet? You ain't never heard that. Nah, you got to get old to have bad feet.
0: Yeah, she wants him to dress up a little bit, sounds like. All right, moving on. Last one. Steve, this is from Lee in Austin. Lee writes, I take care of my grandparents. I drive them to their appointments and I cook and clean for them. My granddad speaks highly of my mom and wishes she would come visit them. How do I get my mom to spend time with her elderly parents? Wow, that's a twist.
1: Why don't you just tell them what you told me? They always talk about you, Mom. You ought to go see your parents because, you know, they're getting old, you know.
0: Mm-hmm.
1: You might miss them one day. It'd be good to spend some time with them.
0: Yeah, you would think he wouldn't have to tell his mom.
1: I mean, that's all you got to say. It's nothing. Yeah. You can't make her go over there.
0: Mm-hmm.
1: You know. And then a lot of people know grandparents teach the grandkids totally different than they treated the kids.
0: Oh, of
1: Most
0: course.
1: Most people know that.
0: Yeah. Well, all right. But he takes care of them. He sounds like the mom does nothing for her own parents.
1: Well, that's why, you know, they speak highly of her. They're always talking about it. Just all you can do is do that.
0: Mm-hmm.
1: I don't know what she's doing for them. She don't go by there enough, though. They miss her.
0: Yeah.
1: They want to have time with her. But then, you know, they may have a relationship that you don't have with your grandparents.
0: Yeah.
1: Maybe they had a different relationship. Yeah.
0: Mm-hmm. And they're elderly. Yeah. Maybe, like you say, CLO, a word to them would help. All right, thank you. Coming up at the top of the hour, we will have some entertainment news for you right after this.
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How we get so deep so fast? 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Haven't seen you in 3 months, I miss you. 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

0: 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I did it tonight.
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2: Tiffany Haddish pleaded guilty recently to a misdemeanor DUI charge stemming from a January 2022 arrest. She avoided extra jail time, receiving 12 months of probation, 40 hours of community service, random drug testing, and

0: banned in order to complete a DUI course. Following court, Tiffany took to X with a message for her fans. Tiffany wrote, quote, "Hey, I stopped drinking altogether when I realized how much bad stuff I was seeing connected to alcohol. Sitting in court really opened my eyes. Case after case, domestic violence, child abuse, theft, fighting, alcohol kept showing up somewhere in the story. And I thought, dang, what would happen if I just never drank again? So I stopped. Over 3 years, life is awesome. No more waking up in pain. Sure. No more waking up next to ugly people."
1: Not the ugly people.
2: Who is that?
0: I guess that. When you're drunk, it doesn't matter, right?
2: It was pretty when we laid down. Yeah. Oh, what happened?
0: She says no more toxic relationships. And narcissists really don't like sober Tiffany because I don't feed into their mess anymore. So there you go. We love to hear that. And we all are wishing Tiffany well on her sobriety journey.
2: Oh, hey, yeah.
3: Yes.
0: Yeah, that's a good thing.
3: DUI. Yeah.
2: It was on social media. Did y'all know that? She posted her case on social media.
0: Oh,
3: Yeah, I saw that.
2: Yeah.
0: Well, I'm glad that waking up to ugly people, that would have gotten, yeah.
2: Now you can wake up to who you want to, baby. Now you can look over there and remember who they was from last night. That's a good thing.
0: That is a great thing. Yeah.
3: Yeah. People die from DUIs. So mm-hmm. That's good. She's taking this very seriously.
0: Reality hit her and she stopped. Yeah. Mm-hmm. Okay. I can do better. Yeah. Mm-hmm. Mm-hmm. Yep. So congratulations, Tiffany. All right, moving on. A social media video showing a white female student dragging a black baby doll by a string across LSU's campus while a black female student walked aside her has sparked widespread outrage and prompted an official investigation at LSU. Students and parents expressed shock, viewing the display as a severe form of racial intimidation, dehumanizing imagery, and a direct invocation of historical racial violence. LSU parents are now demanding full accountability, transparency, and targeted mental health support for affected students. Reps from LSU confirmed that the Office of Student Affairs is investigating the matter. Okay, what?
2: She needs to be expelled from school.
0: Yeah, okay.
3: I don't understand why she did it.
0: Yeah, what are you doing and that. Why? Yeah.
3: Yeah. I don't understand.
0: And what kind of message, what are you trying to say? And what are you doing? You gotta
2: be expelled. You gotta take it to the extreme. You gotta expel this student from school so everybody knows you can't come here and do something that you I don't know if you think this is cute or whatever, but we gotta take it. We gotta push this. You gotta take accountability for what you've done.
0: You are
2: out of the university. You are gone.
4: Okay.
0: I mean, that's one way to handle it. I'm not mad at that.
2: If I'm the person at the school making the decision, you gone. You out of school. Mm-hmm. Mm.
0: I can't imagine what her explanation for doing this would be, though. I mean, what?
3: There's no exercise, nowhere.
2: When we seen this? We ain't never seen this. Or somebody
0: yeah, she's not but pledging. Yeah. She, you know, a sorority or anything.
3: I don't understand why did she do it, because there's something off about this, because then she had her friend who was the black girl walking beside her. So I don't understand the decision that she made to do this.
2: I don't understand the decision of the black girl to walk beside her.
0: Exactly. We need to hear from her. Yeah, exactly. And we need to hear from her. Yeah. We need to hear from her as well. Why? Yeah. Okay. The Office of, like I said, Student Affairs is investigating the matter. I don't know. So before she gets expelled or before they take action, they need to know. I'm sure they want to know why she did it too. The officials at school, everybody, the parents, everyone. Why would you do this?
2: Dragging black dolls down south and they're selling cocaine up there in Penn State up north. That's how they're doing it now.
0: Yeah. Do you just want attention? I don't know. All right. Moving on. Finally, did you guys see this viral video of the girl that jumped into the football field and tackled a player? Did you guys see that?
3: Yes.
0: Yeah,
3: yes.
0: She ran from the stands and just tackled this guy. It was 16-year-old Addison Honeycutt, and she's been charged with assault and disorderly conduct, Tommy, after she jumped

0: fence and leaped onto the football field during a middle school game and tackled a 13-year-old player. What? Yeah. What?
1: Listen, what she did was wrong. What she did was wrong. But let me tell you something. She could really get in with the Cowboys, though. She really could. She really could get in with the Cowboys and play.
2: We need her on our team. We need her.
0: That's how you're going to get to the Super Bowl.
2: We need her.
3: Here's the thing, though. With her doing that, not only did she assault the boy, the middle school child,
0: the 13-year-old,
3: but she has embarrassed her brother. Because guess what? Every time he get ready to go out on the field, guess what all the other boys going to say? Your sister comes
2: where your sister?
3: Where your sister?
0: Yeah. So. Yeah, this happened in Middle Tennessee. You're right, Carla. Yeah. After one team scored a touchdown, a fight broke out among the players. Addison Honeycutt did not like how one of the players shoved her little brother during the scuffle. So she rushed onto the field and tackled a 13-year-old who was wearing pads and a helmet. Yeah.
3: Yeah, he can never play again.
0: All right, guys. Thank you. Coming up at 20 minutes after, a man on Reddit wants to know how to break up with his girlfriend, but not her family. We'll get into that right after this.
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11: With your local news update, I'm Jared Cirillo. A new school in Hazel Green now has an official name. Madison County School Board members have selected Hazel Green Middle School from three options. District leaders say the new campus will provide much-needed room as more families move into Madison County. The school is expected to open next school year and will help move students out of temporary classrooms and into a permanent facility. Another school-related story. Columbia High School in Huntsville has finally ended a 101-game football losing streak. The Eagles defeated Greensboro High School. The final score was 41-14 Saturday night, earning their first victory since 2015. The win ends one of the longest losing streaks in Alabama high school football and gives Columbia its first victory in nearly 11 years. With your local news update, I'm Jared Cirillo.
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13: Getting off to a good start this morning. It looks like a beautiful sunrise coming up in the east, and it looks like traffic's doing pretty well too, mostly moderate to light on 565 on the inbound routes. You also do have one accident, Highway 251 in McKee Road in Limestone County. Be on the lookout for that. Remember, school zone's going active shortly. Keep the seatbelts buckled and be careful. From the Tennessee Valley Traffic Center, I'm David Cruz, Mr. Traffic.
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8: From the WHNT News 19 Weather Authority, here is your latest forecast.
9: I'm News 19 meteorologist Ben Smith. A good-looking forecast for this afternoon. Pleasant temperatures for late August. Highs reach the mid to upper 80s under a mostly sunny sky. Overnight lows tonight will be in the mid-60s. A warmer afternoon under a sunny sky on Tuesday with highs around 90. There will be a greater chance of rain, possible thunderstorms on Wednesday with highs in the upper 80s and low 90s. I'm News 19 meteorologist Ben Smith with your Weather Authority forecast.
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1: Okay, so on Reddit, a man wrote that he needs help breaking up with his girlfriend in a way that her family and friends won't hate him. He said he's tired of being in a relationship with a woman, but he loves her family and still wants the perks of her mom's cooking because her mom cooked for him and he loved fishing with her dad. He thought about asking her to be friends, but she wants to get married. So is there a way for him to have the best of both worlds? Break up with a girl, but not her family, not her mom and dad especially. What do you think?
2: We all been in this situation before where we like the family a whole lot more than we like the relationship. I've been there. And you trying to hold on where you like, can I still run by there and get some of Miss Doris cooking? Because Miss Doris know how to cook real good. No. And her dad would sit on the front porch. We talk. We had a good relationship. Yeah. It was just her that was in the way. It was her that was always. Having to date her to get all this was the part that bothered me. Because I love Miss Doris and her husband. It was just her. They love for me to come by there. I used to be able to still come by there and speak to Miss Doris and hang out and get some food. But I would do it when she was gone. Miss Doris let me know she's not here right now. You can come back and get you a plate. So you got to figure out how to work it out with
1: that
2: Miss Doris.
1: That was the best of both worlds. Yeah. Yes. How did you work it out? That's what he wants to know. How does he
2: I just
1: do
2: kept
1: that?
2: Going by there when she wasn't there.
1: Oh, and Miss Doris was the one to tell you she wasn't there.
2: Yes, Miss Doris kept it cool.
1: Wow. Okay. Miss Doris.
2: But I have gotten caught over there by her. I had gotten caught over there before.
1: And what happened?
2: It was just awkward, just seeing her. And then
3: it was awkward. Thing.
2: Yeah. I'm at your mama house.
1: Junior,
2: let's get our schedules together.
4: When you like Tommy had it. I had the opposite.
1: What? What'd you have?
4: I was dating the girl. They whole family couldn't cook, and try being that person.
1: So what happened?
4: Well, I'm over there, everything nasty now.
1: Uh-huh.
4: Don't nothing taste good.
1: Yeah.
4: And so I'm sitting over there like, I didn't want the relationship, but I'm trying to participate.
3: Okay.
4: So I'm hugging her, I'm loving on her. But this chicken though, we gotta talk about this chicken.
3: It's disgusting.
1: So it's
4: this
1: easy
4: is
1: for
4: not
1: you
4: the
1: to break
4: same
1: up.
4: Chicken my mama make.
1: So it wasn't hard for you to break up with her.
2: It'll be easy
4: no,
2: to me.
4: No, I left in a hurry. No.
3: No. Oh, okay.
4: No, they asked me talking about where's he going? To find better food. So I'm going,
3: he's hungry.
1: You get a meal.
4: I'm losing weight.
1: Too bad you didn't know Tommy back then.
4: Get your hand off my thigh. Quit rubbing me. We hungry.
1: Two different stories.
4: Yeah.
2: Two different
4: Tommy
2: people.
4: Said he kept going away. I stopped. I know. When I broke her whole family was outside my house trying to say, come back. Mm-mm, I can't come back, y'all.
1: Till you learn how to cook. Till you do right by me. All right, guys. Thank you. Coming up at 34 minutes after, we'll check in with Sister Odell right after this.
2: Odie.
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7: Just picked up another accident. That's going to be at US 43 in Spruce Pine over in West Alabama. So be on the lookout for that. It's actually down below Russellville. And complete blockage of that intersection right now. So that's going to take a few minutes to clean up. Still have an accident. Alabama 251 in Limestone County and McKee Road slowing you down a bit. And it's they should have it out of the way very shortly from what we're seeing here. Just be careful out there. Remember, school zone's going active. Keep the seatbelts buckled and be safe. I'm David Cruz, Mr. Traffic.
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9: I'm News 19 meteorologist Ben Smith. A good looking forecast for this afternoon. Pleasant temperatures for late August. Highs reach the mid to upper 80s under a mostly sunny sky. Overnight lows tonight will be in the mid 60s. A warmer afternoon under a sunny sky on Tuesday with highs around 90. There will be a greater chance of rain, possible thunderstorms on Wednesday with highs in the upper 80s and low 90s. I'm News 19 meteorologist Ben Smith with your Weather Authority forecast.
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0: Well, as promised, ladies and gentlemen, she is here, Sister Odell in the building.
1: Mm-hmm. No song this morning, Shirley.
0: Oh, okay.
2: Oh, your music is playing, though. Yeah. You don't want it?
1: I know it's a... No! It hits me, but, you know, we're not going to do a song.
0: Okay, well, cut that, please.
1: No, no, the music plays. I just don't have a song for you today.
0: Oh,
1: I just let the spirit rise.
0: Oh,
1: anyway,
0: you're not going to sing.
1: Yeah, how's y'all doing this morning? Everybody
3: morning,
1: good?
0: Great.
2: Yes, hey, Sister
1: Good, good, good. What's going on y'all's show this morning? What are you talking about?
0: Well, we're talking about a lot of stuff, but recently, I don't know if you heard about this, Lionel Richie, you know, he was on tour, and he made some comments about mm-hmm. Chris Brown and the Usher tour. You know, he said that they're doing what the Commodores and Earth, Wind & Fire did years ago. The only difference is that none of them, meaning the Commodores and Earth, Wind & Fire, went to jail. Well, that supposed
1: Well, he shouldn't have said that.
0: Yeah, they didn't go over well.
1: He shouldn't have said that. What has jail got to do with it?
0: Yeah, yeah, so do you think Lionel Richie should have just not said anything and leave them alone and just, you know, let them have their career and be great?
1: Well, you know, Lionel Richie's granddad.

0: granddaddy would have never allowed this.
1: Oh, who was his granddaddy? What was his name?
0: Purnell. Purnell Richards.
2: Oh, Lionel and Purnell.
0: You know, it stays in the family. He would have never had allowed this because, you know, back when he was touring, you know, they had a...
3: Who, Purnell? The biggest group. Singer? Purnell was a singer, too?
0: Girl, yes. One of the top...
3: Okay.
0: First slave quartet ever come out.
2: Not a slave quartet. Oh my God.
0: They had all ran away at the same time and got freed and they just sung about it.
2: Uh-huh. What were some of their, did they have any hits? What were some of their songs?
0: Oh, the big hit was Heading Off.
2: Uh-huh.
0: One of the big hits was I Can't Hear the Hounds No More. Then
2: give us a little bit of that. I can't hear the hounds.
0: No. I can't hear the hounds no more. Roo, roo. And heading north. I said, I can't hear the hounds no more. I'm heading north. Roo, roo. And it was just, you know, but they sounded better than I did, you know. Mm-hmm.
4: What was the name of the group?
0: The name of, what is you asking me, Tommy? I can't hear you good.
2: Purnell.
4: I was asking, what was the name of their group?
3: Purnell.
0: Oh, the Burlaps. They was the Burlaps.
3: Like the Commodores?
0: The Burlaps. You know, it's just a top group, and they was just everywhere. And it was just crazy, you know. It was just beautiful. Watching them say girls went crazy when they came out.
2: That's what I was going to say. Yeah, because, you know, girls throw their bras on the stage now, their panties, all of that. Were they doing that back then?
0: Oh, we didn't do that back then, sweetie. No, Lord.
2: What? Oh. What did y'all
0: call? No, we tossed them food, like fried chicken or pork chop. We threw food. Something they was missing, you know.
2: Yeah, okay.
0: Because, you know, they was on tour, but they had to keep it quiet. They was running from, they would do late night plantation gigs and things like that.
3: God.
0: Anyway, yes, Carly.
3: Did they have a big song like Zoom? Can you remember?
0: Yeah, they had, let me see, because that's where Lionel and them got that from.
3: Zoom.
0: Brick House.
2: Mm-hmm.
3: Oh,
0: came from the big hit from the Burlaps, the Meat House or Smokehouse. Smokehouse was a big hit.
3: Yeah.
0: The Smokehouse, they stole that. That was in the.
2: Mm-hmm.
0: And then Once, Twice, Three Times a Maid, that was a huge hit. You know.
3: I need help.
2: It's amazing that you can remember all this stuff, Sister Odell.
0: Well, really. I remember everything. And then, you know, and then, you know, that's where they got Zoom from.
2: What?
3: Zoom? Uh-huh. Where'd that come from?
0: I like to run away. Said I like to run away.
2: Coming up next, the nephew and the prank phone call.
0: They had
2: right
0: hits back
2: then.
0: God bless the Burlap.
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1: Coming up, it is my strawberry letter for today, and the subject is find somebody else to play with. Okay? That's pretty self-explanatory right there. We'll get into it in just a few, because right now the nephew is here with today's prank phone call. What you got for us, Neff?
2: I got something straight stupid for you. Your son, my daughter. Your son, my daughter.
1: That sounds reasonable. Nice.
2: It sounds pretty reasonable. But that's what I try to do. I try to give you something that's going to sound reasonable.
3: Sound intelligent.
2: Yeah. And then take a hard turn. Let's go. Your son, my daughter. Let's get a cat dog. Yay.
4: Hello?
5: Hello. I'm trying to reach Darren's father. Is this Darren's father?
4: Yes, it's Darren Singer.
5: Listen, I'm calling you. LaShonda is my daughter. She goes to college up there with your son.
4: Uh-huh.
5: And the word I got a few minutes ago was that the two of them then run off and then got married together. I don't know what make them run off and get married
4: where'd you hear this from?
5: I just got a phone call from one of the kids at the school saying that this the girl that grew up with all through grade school. She called and said LaShonda and Darren then ran off and got married together. And they done it yesterday or something.
4: My son ain't. I talked to him about 3 days ago, and he ain't done nothing like that. I know. So
5: they say they did it yesterday. I've been calling LaShonda and calling. Ain't nobody picking up. And I call the boy. They give me the boy phone number. And I call him. And ain't nobody picking up and answering nothing. It ain't like my baby girl to do like nothing. Nothing like this here.
4: Well, it's not like my son to do nothing like that without talking to me first. So let me call down there and talk to Darren. And give me your number and I'll call you back.
5: I'm going down there to that school myself. I'm going to find both of them. Now, I'm going to call you to let you know this. Now, if I find out that my baby girl then ran off and got married because she done got pregnant, I promise you I'm going to do something to that boy of yours if he got my baby pregnant. You hear me?
4: Wait a minute now. You're not going to do nothing to my son. Now, I understand about your daughter, but that's my son now. You're not going down and put your hands on my son.
5: If you got me, that's my only baby I got. That's it.
4: Well, I understand that's your only baby, but that's my only son. And you talking about going to put your hands on him, you're going to have a problem.
5: If he got my baby pregnant, your son, Darren,

0: Boy, I'm gonna beat his ass. I mean that.
1: What's your name again? What's your name?
0: Dylan, my name. You hear me? It's my baby.
1: What's your name? What's your name?
0: Dylan. D-I-L-L-A-N-T.
1: I know how to spell your name. Look here, Mr. Dylan. You're not gonna put your hands on my son.
0: My baby pregnant, I am. And that's the only reason I can see her doing something like that, because I told her years and years and years, you don't make no baby. You don't make no baby and not be married. You don't do it. If she went off and got married, that means she tried to make it right. That's what she did.
1: Mr. Dillon, listen to me now. I understand that's your daughter. I'm sorry if she's pregnant or whatever, but let me talk to my son before you go down there trying to do something crazy. Okay?
0: Let me tell you something. Your son didn't coerce my baby girl into getting married and he didn't got her pregnant. I know what's going on. I know what it is.
1: My son ain't done nothing to your daughter. Let me call down there and talk to him before you talk about going down there and putting your hands on somebody.
0: I told my baby, leave them little thugs alone. He ain't nothing but a thug.
1: Wait, whoa. Don't be accusing my son of being no damn thug now.
0: Well, what kind of man run off and get mad at the age of 20 and ain't talk to the parents or nobody? What make him do something like that?
1: Well, you talking about, I told you my son ain't done nothing to
0: you. Well, how are you raising him? How did you raise him? Evidently you didn't raise him right.
1: Wait a minute now. Who the hell are you talking to?
0: I'm talking to you. If my baby pregnant, I'm going to beat your boy. And if you down there, you're going to get your toe out too.
1: Hold on. Who the you think you talking to?
0: I'm talking to you. If you dare to play me, I'm talking to you.
1: Hold on, man. You ain't going to put your hands on nobody. You put your hands on my so you don't have a clap. You understand me? That's my son.
0: My baby better not be pregnant.
1: That's my son you talking about putting your hands on. You gonna have a problem with me.
0: If my baby pregnant, I promise you, she ain't gonna never know her daddy, because I'm gonna do something to that boy. You hear me?
1: Hey, man, that's the last time I wanna hear you say you gonna do something to my son now. Now, you go sit on down, gather yourself, and relax for a minute. Let me call my son, and I'll get back to you. Because
0: I got something else I need to tell you.
1: Well, say it, man. What else you got?
0: I got something else. Before I go out of that school and get the whooping, I want you to know one thing before I get off this phone.
1: What is it, man?
0: Is you listening?
1: Yeah, I'm listening.
0: This is Nephew Tommy from the Steve Harvey Morning Show. Mr. Darren, you just got pranked by your son, Darren Jr.
2: Oh, my goodness. That boy got better sense than that. No, I got high blood pressure. What the hell? Wait, I call his mama and tell her what I've done. Wasting my time fooling me.
0: I gotta ask you, man, what is the baddest? I'm talking about the baddest radio show in the land.
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3: Tell you what. And there you have it, folks.
4: Boy, that took a hard left.
3: Gotta take a hard left. Got to.
4: Wow. Not
3: cranking.
4: Much.
3: Pranking is big business. That's big business right there. That's big business. If you're gonna prank, you got to prank with big business. Shirley, got to let you know this. Shirley and Carla, get ready. Chicago, October the 2nd, Chicago. Here comes Ready to Love Chicago, October the 2nd.
5: Wow.
3: Baby, y'all get ready. Get ready.
5: Finally.
3: To tune in. Hey, Tommy, the nephew is edited again.
6: Junior,
3: yes, sir.
6: And I are highly offended that you only talk to Carla and Shirley about
7: didn't
6: Ready
7: mention.
6: To Love. We
7: didn't even mention.
5: That
7: didn't
5: is
7: mention.
5: A, were you born there though?
3: But y'all ain't yeah. They born and raised right there in Chicago. And y'all ain't ready to watch. Are y'all ready to watch?
8: Oh yeah though. Been watching. Yeah.
4: I've been waiting.
3: Junior,
4: for
3: does your
4: it.
3: Wife does your wife like Ready to Love? Does she
8: Oh
3: does
8: yes, she
3: watch?
8: Loves it. Her and her good. Sister talk about every good, episode. Good. That's they thing they do. My mama watched. That's another thing. I got to work with you and hear about you from Alicia K.
5: So is it a little hate? Is a little hate, Junior?
8: When it's your
5: on?
8: Mama? Yes, absolutely some hate.
4: Tell the truth, Junior.
3: Unc, I'm about one more season away from 200 episodes. I'm getting pretty close, man.
4: Oh, cool.

0: Congratulations.
1: That's awesome, Tom. Yeah.
2: Getting close to 200 episodes.
3: Yeah.
0: All right, bro.
1: Mm-hmm.
0: But Tommy, so what's going to happen in the shy?
3: Wait. That's 200 episodes. Y'all do one episode a week?
2: Yeah.
4: Wow. Have you ever watched the show?
0: Yeah. How about you offended?
4: Yeah. What are you talking about? Show? Once a week. Yes.
5: He over there doing 1,000 in a week.
3: What does that have to do with my being offended, though?
2: You do 5 a day or 4 a day when you're recording?
3: I do 4 now. I do 20 a week.
2: God. There go 2 of my seasons.
4: You get to that 200 real quick.
2: I go 2 of my seasons. Yes,
4: Lord, proud
2: that's a
4: of
2: different
4: you,
2: kind of check, too. That's a different check right there.
4: All right.
2: What you make a week, though?
4: Thank you, nephew. Yeah.
0: Wow.
4: Coming up next, it is the strawberry letter, and the subject is find somebody else to play with. All right, right after this.
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12: Still looking pretty good across the Tennessee Valley right now. What we're looking at is some patchy, dense fog in some places, so be careful through there. You've got one accident on Highway 20 at 12th, or Wilson Street and 12th, and Decatur slowing you down right there next to the marina, so be careful through there. Everything else seems to be moving good, and it looks like our school zones are beginning to build, so be careful there and be on the lookout for young men and women going to school today. Keep the seatbelts buckled and be safe. From the Tennessee Valley Mobile Traffic Center, I'm David Cruz, Mr. Traffic.
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9: I'm News 19 meteorologist Ben Smith. A good-looking forecast for this afternoon. Pleasant temperatures for late August. Highs reach the mid to upper 80s under a mostly sunny sky. Overnight lows tonight will be in the mid 60s. A warmer afternoon under a sunny sky on Tuesday with highs around 90. There will be a greater chance of rain, possible thunderstorms on Wednesday with highs in the upper 80s and low 90s. I'm News 19 meteorologist Ben Smith with your Weather Authority forecast.
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0: 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We could be reading your letter live on the air, just like we're going to read this one right here, right now. And you never know, it could be yours.
1: It could be yours. Buckle up and hold on tight. We got it for you. Here it is. Strawberry Letter.
0: Thank you, nephew. Subject, find somebody else to play with. Dear Stephen Shirley, I'm dating a man that thinks the sun rises and sets on him. He's very self-centered, and because he has beautiful hazel eyes, he's had these all of his life, he's very conceited. We started dating because I made him pursue me. In the beginning, I never called him, and when he texted me, I left him on read, so he would have to work hard to get my attention. He thought it was all a game, and he said he never had to work so hard to get someone that he was interested in. I wanted him to know that I'm the prize, not him. So now we've been dating for almost a year, and I've fallen in love with him. The tables have turned, and he started back talking to me crazy. The other day, I told him that I love him, and his response was, "How could you not? This is not cute at all," and I checked him on it. During that argument, he said that he doesn't need to say that he loves me every day because if he didn't love me, he would have left a long time ago because he meets beautiful women every day. I let him know that he better stop playing with me because the same goes for me. I can also find someone that shows me love and appreciation. It's always about him, and if he hasn't had a haircut, we can't go on a date. I've canceled plans so many times because he felt like he didn't look presentable. I've started going out without him because it is awkward because most of our friends are coupled up. But

0: It's awkward because most of our friends are coupled up. Sex is awkward too because he says stuff like, look into these hazel eyes when we're doing it. He is a beautifully handsome man, but he needs to find somebody else to play with. Can he be fixed or does he need to date himself? Well, he kind of is dating himself. You know, we love to see confidence in people, but it does sound like your man is quite a bit full of himself, okay? The only other thing I could say about him is that he's been like this since day one. I mean, this letter is filled with him all the way through the letter. He hasn't changed from the beginning of your letter to the end, but it seems you have changed. And you've changed a lot. You're not the confident, self-assured, playing hard to get woman that you were when you guys first met. I guess because you've fallen in love with him, you say. In the beginning, you made him chase you. You know, when he texted you, you didn't answer him right away. All those things. But now you've let your guard down and Mr. Conceited, and he's changed the game on you. It's perfectly fine to be in love with someone, but not at the expense of your own happiness, okay? So all I can say is that if this guy isn't giving you what you want, and he isn't, like telling you he loves you when you need that, or he's not going out with you because he didn't get a haircut, or if the sex is awkward, then you need to move on and live your life. I mean, you know, all you've talked about is how he looks. Anyway, you never said, you know, that he's a good man or anything like that. And like you said, you can find someone to love and appreciate you. Maybe he's just too pretty or too selfish for you. And he's very conceited and stuck on himself. And he can't, you know, give you any love or any time. Steve?
1: Well, she says the title of the letter, Find Somebody Else to Play With. Well, lady, I got to tell you, first you're doing it right. You made him chase you. You made him work for it. You made him earn it. You know, men like the pursuit. We pursue things that we think have value. And the more value you have on yourself, the more valuable we'll treat you when we get you. The only problem you have is you didn't understand what you have to do. After you get them to pursue you, you must keep raising the bar. Men understand that. We are competitors by nature. We know if we want to be the fastest boy on the street, we got to beat all the boys on the street. Now, if a new boy move on the street, we got to beat it. We won't keep beating on the fastest. That's the rule. If you want to be the best boxer on the street, you got to box everybody on the street. Now, if you can't whoop everybody on the street, you can't say you're the best boxer on the street. The bar always moves when you go up in grades. I'm the best football player in the ninth grade. Well, we're going to 10th now. Some other people over here. You know, you run track at the little school you go to, the little private school. You're winning. Don't go down there in that hood. Because they got some different people down there running track. About to give it about your little jacket with the emblem on it. They're going to blow you in that emblem. It's going to be off on the ground. Don't nobody care about you going down that little private school. You're going here with these black kids. They don't care nothing about that. Because the competition changes. Men are raised and understand that the bar moves constantly. Women, you cannot forget when you're dating men to keep moving the bar. That you got to rise to the occasion. Create new occasions. Don't stop. That's what happened to this sister right here. She made him pursue him. He's everything. Now, she a little caught up now because he's pretty. We're going to get into that second half because I have told y'all about dating these pretty men, ain't I? Ain't I told y'all? I done told y'all about dating pretty men. I done told y'all. Now, look at you. Got the little pretty thing. Now y'all can't go nowhere because he ain't got no haircut. See right there?
0: Hold that thought.
1: We come
0: Steve.
1: Back. We're going to get into that.
0: Hold
1: no
0: that thought.
1: No fault. You pick pretty.
0: You're cute at the bank.
1: That's what you get.
0: All right.
1: That's what you get.
0: We'll have part two of Steve's response coming up. Why are you mad about that? Coming up in 23 minutes after today's Strawberry Letter subject, find somebody else to play with. We'll get back into it right after this.
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1: you got to know when to hold 'em.
0: There are no locks or sure things, so
1: know when to fold 'em.
0: And if you feel like you're ready for a break,
1: know when to walk away.
0: Remember, it's more fun when it's for fun.
1: When the dealing's done.
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8: The Alabama Court of Criminal Appeals has now rejected an appeal from a man sentenced to death for killing a Huntsville police officer. The justices affirmed the capital murder conviction and death sentence for LeJeremy Brown. Brown was convicted in 2023 for the shooting death of Huntsville drug agent Billy Clardy III. The shooting took place during a drug bust in December 2019. Brown's defense argued that he could not properly prevent a self-defense case, but the court found no trial error. Huntsville-based Torch Technologies is now being awarded a nearly billion-dollar contract for technical management advisory services at Eglin Air Force Base and other locations. The $992 million contract begins this fall and will run through 2031. Torch has partnered with Eglin since 2016, and this marks the company's third TMAS task order. The employee-owned company provides research, development, and engineering services to the Department of War. With news, I'm Jared Cirillo.
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10: Still only one accident. That accident on Highway 20 and 12th, right over there near the marina over in Decatur. Everything else looking good, but we do have some pretty dense fog in some of the valleys, so be careful through there. Taking a look at school zone, school buses are out, so be on the lookout for that, and the kids getting on and off the buses and riding their bikes and walking to school. Keep those seatbelts buckled and be safe with the most accurate traffic report in the Tennessee Valley. I'm David Cruz, Mr. Traffic.
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11: I'm News 19 meteorologist Ben Smith. A good-looking forecast for this afternoon. Pleasant temperatures for late August. Highs reach the mid to upper 80s under a mostly sunny sky. Overnight lows tonight will be in the mid 60s. A warmer afternoon under a sunny sky on Tuesday with highs around 90. There will be a greater chance of rain, possible thunderstorms on Wednesday with highs in the upper 80s and low 90s. I'm News 19 meteorologist Ben Smith with your Weather Authority forecast.
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3: All right, come on, Steve. Let's recap today's strawberry letter. The subject: find somebody else to play with.
4: Yeah, she done met this pretty dude, made him pursue her, then she forgot to keep raising the bar. Now he done changed on her. You know, we started dating because I made him pursue me in the beginning. I never called him back. I made him work for it. He thought it was a game. He said he ain't never had to work so hard to have to fight to get somebody who was interested in him. I wanted him to know that I'm the prize. Lady, I'm telling you, you did everything right. So now that we've been dating for almost a year and I'm falling in love with him, the tables have turned and he started talking back to me crazy. See right there, the tables didn't turn. You didn't raise the bar. You have to keep raising the bar. A person can only talk to you crazy if you let them. If you let them. Other day I told him I loved him. His response was, how could you not?
3: I love you.
4: You see me. Look at me.
3: Baby, I love you.
4: You see how pretty I am? Look at me.
3: Okay, not.
4: This is not cute at all, and I checked him on it. Doing that argument, now you in an argument, you done told a man you love him, and it done resulted in an argument. He said if he didn't love you, he ain't got to tell you that every day, because if he didn't love you, he would have left you a long time ago. Dog, what? Like, nah, that's to make you feel fortunate, because he meets beautiful women every day. Oh, okay. So I let him know he better stop playing with me, because the same goes for me. I can also find somebody that shows me love and appreciation. It's always about him. If he ain't had a haircut, we can't go out on a date. I canceled plans so many times because he felt like he didn't look presentable. I started going out without him, but it's awkward because most of our friends are coupled up. Their sex is awkward too, because he say stuff like, look into these hazel eyes when we doing it. He's
3: what?
4: A beautifully handsome man, but he needs to find somebody else to play with. Can this be fixed, or does he need to date himself? All right, let's go back to this letter right now. He
3: How
4: told
3: pretty
4: you,
3: is he?
4: The funniest line I ever heard one time, I used to play golf with this dude named Pretty Ricky. Mm-hmm. He used to win the Black Enterprise golf tournament every year till this young frat brother's son came along and started whooping. Pretty Ricky was a funny guy, man. We called him Pretty Ricky. Mm-hmm. This girl was one time was talking to us. We was

0: having a break at the ninth hole. She came in to Pretty Ricky, said, "So you're Pretty Ricky?" He said, "Yes, I am." She said, "Why they call you Pretty Ricky?" He said, "Isn't it obvious?"
1: Crushed him.
0: He said, she said, "Why they call you Pretty Ricky?" He said, "Isn't it obvious?" I fell out laughing because it was the coolest remark I had ever heard.
1: Yeah.
0: "And isn't it obvious?" And so it reminds me of this dude with the, hey, but Pretty Ricky was a good dude. If he out there, that's what I got love for. But now, you know, you dating this pretty dude. I done told y'all about getting these pretty men. Now you trying to go on a date. You can't go nowhere because he don't got no haircut. So just come on. Dog, trim your little hair up with your little edges at the house and come on. You canceling dates because he pretty. He spending more time in the mirror than you. He licking his baby finger, wiping down his eyebrows. I don't date nobody like that. If you see a man lick his baby finger and then smooth his eyebrow with his baby finger, careful. Careful. Nah, he's sitting up here. Now making having sex is awkward. Yeah. Look into these hazel eyes. I got news for you. Brown eyes do that too. Yeah. There's some brown eyed boys in here, put it on you. Huh? Come on now. Come on. I got a partner, we call him Cyclops. He got one eye. He's kind of, the other one kind of gray. Cause he got, you know, yeah, he got an accident when we was kids. Mm-hmm. And cut his eye, you know, they had nothing to fix it back then. So he just got this gray eye. We call him Cyclops. Well, not in front of girls. We just call him Clops for short. You know, Cyclops.
2: Like they can't figure that out.
0: Clops.
1: Oh, you softened
0: we
1: it.
0: We call him Clops. Yeah, we call him Clops when the girls are around, but it's Cyclops when we by ourselves watching.
2: Right.
0: Man, it was like, we'll be cheering for the game. He go, "Man, you see that?" They say, "Did you?"
1: You know what?
2: Back to the letter, crazy.
0: This is a letter. Listen to me, ladies. That's a, date you. Get you an ugly man. Get you a man that's bearable to look at.
2: Why she got to get an ugly man?
0: Pretty men don't ever work out. They just don't. Ask anybody that's married or dating a pretty man. It don't work.
2: You know, there's somebody on the show that will disagree with you.
1: Come on.
0: That's why he married, though.
3: And I'm doing just fine. It worked out for me.
0: Yeah, she married somebody that's bearable. You've never heard Lemonade say, "Oh my God, he's pretty." You've never heard her.
2: Ever.
0: And I've known him the whole time they've been married. I've never once said, "He is so pretty." Have you ever heard anybody say he was pretty?
2: But that's in his mind, though.
0: No, it don't matter. Strange. You should have it in your mind that you're attracted. But know in your heart that you're not. Stop lying to yourself. Just wear as nice a suit as you. Yeah. So, in your mind, say you're attractive. But in your heart, know your ass is blown.
2: Blown.
0: No. Know it. Hope somebody accept you as you are. No, I'm talking about toe up from the flow up.
2: All right. Listen. 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Download it today. Coming up in 46 minutes after, it's Junior in Sports Talk right after this.
0: Oh, hell no.
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2: Just getting some information. It looks like the squirrels fell off the belt. Generate power for North Huntsville. So you're going to have some power outages. That means traffic lights are out in some places. So use them as a four-way stop. And pay attention to the police officers that are trying to direct traffic up in North Huntsville. Everything else looking pretty good. It looks like the accident we had on Highway 20 is now gone. That's good news. Right now we're on the parkway taking a look at things, and it's moving extremely well. It's only moderate to light. Keep the seat belts buckled and be safe, especially through the school zones. 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
15: I'm News 19 meteorologist Ben Smith. A good-looking forecast for this afternoon. Pleasant temperatures for late August. Highs reach the mid to upper 80s under a mostly sunny sky. Overnight lows tonight will be in the mid 60s. A warmer afternoon under a sunny sky on Tuesday with highs around 90. There will be a greater chance of rain, possible thunderstorms on Wednesday with highs in the upper 80s and low 90s. I'm News 19 meteorologist Ben Smith with your Weather Authority forecast.
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1: First of all, let me tell everybody in Lansdowne, Pennsylvania, Philly, whole nine, thank y'all for coming out. Sold out show, man. Tommy, I saw your people, man. Your boy is ready for you, man. He ready. That brother, the promoter, dog, that brother, man, talked about you the whole time. He said, man, nephew Tommy came down here, sold out two shows me. Like, I wasn't even there. I said, okay. So I'm here for nothing. Not great, brother, man. Thank you, Lansdowne. Thank you, Pennsylvania. I mean, it was a great show. Ken Whitley was there, man. Ken Whitley. And then guess who showed up, Tommy?
2: Who was that?
1: Sherry Shepherd.
0: I knew you were going to say Sherry
2: showed up.
1: Sherry showed up.
2: What's up,
1: man,
2: Sherry?
1: Boy, Sherry, that's my girl, man. Hey, Ken Whitley, she love you, man. Everybody love Tommy. But I don't like, I find out when I'm going on the road, Tommy, I don't like hearing about you when I'm working. I don't like him.
2: Really? I'm coming here talking about Tommy. I'm trying to work.
1: But talking about, where's Tommy at? Like, I'm here.
0: Don't you see me? You see me.
1: You don't see me? But no, man, they love you, man. They told me what you did, brother. I appreciate it, man. Thank you so much to everybody in Lansdowne, Pennsylvania. But I know you going, Tommy. You see, this. Watch this, Carl. Watch this shirt. This is what I do now. Tommy, you got a 5-city tour coming up. You ain't going to tell us about it.
2: I'll tell y'all later. You heard about everything.
1: Yeah,
2: huh?
1: Cause they told me last weekend. They just told me Tommy's doing 5-city 2 with me. Really?
2: Oh, can I say something, Junior? Can I say something real quick?
1: Bro.
2: I missed it the whole show. Today is the day, y'all. This is Nephew Tommy. This is August 24th. This is 4 years cancer free right here. Woo-hoo! This day. On this
0: congratulations.
2: Day.
0: Congratulations.
2: On this day, my man.
0: Yes.
2: Sir.
1: You better say
0: warrior.
1: That,
0: warrior.
2: 4 years. Yeah. Praise right. God.
0: Yes, yes, yes.
3: Well, here's any sports, Junior?
1: Yeah, here's our head sports. Have you seen us, Tommy? We lost the game.
2: I know it. At the last
3: on
2: minute.
3: Thursday.
1: At the last minute, yeah. You know, on Thursday.
3: I watched that game.
2: Yeah, they're doing what they do, Junior. They're doing what they do.
1: I'm trying to figure out, is we really going to the Super Bowl? Yeah. I don't really believe we going no more.
3: It's preseason, you fair weather fan. What is wrong with you?
2: Did you see how we lost that game? The weather been the same. Hot.
1: Yeah. The weather, it's been hot. It's not nothing to do with us being fans. But I'm concerned because I saw the Cowboys win. Yes. I know something wrong now.
3: It's preseason, guys.
1: Yeah. Preseason ain't got nothing to do with us losing at the last minute.
3: Yes, it does. You need your star players.
1: Now, I watched everybody else team win. When they won, they won. Ain't nobody ever came back from 23 and beat us.
0: Ooh, you sound like Steve right now.
1: Yeah.
2: 23.
1: I think Uncle Steve is right.
3: I saw 50-50.
1: 50-50.
0: Wow.
3: I saw the game.
0: All right, Junior.
1: No, Carl. Did you see how we lost the game?
0: We'll see how the rest of the season goes, Junior. Thank you.
1: We're going to be good.
0: Coming up at the top of the hour, when you donate old clothes, do you care who ends up wearing them? That's the question. We'll get an answer for you right after this.
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1: Traffic update now.
2: We continue to move around the Tennessee Valley. We're in pretty good shape right now. No major accidents causing any problems anywhere that we can find. We're up on 565 right now, headed westbound, and it's actually looking pretty good, pretty smooth, about moderate traffic level with no delays. You have a little bit of slow traffic, and that's through the construction zone. And remember, they are working nights out there. So allow that to your travels times if you plan on traveling 565 anytime after 6 p.m. Everything else in the valley looks absolutely great. Keep the seatbelts buckled. Be careful for the school zones. Everybody's on that last-minute rush to get into school today. I'm David Cruz, Mr. Traffic.
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5: From the WHNT News 19 Weather Authority, here is your latest forecast.
6: I'm News 19 meteorologist Ben Smith. A good-looking forecast for this afternoon. Pleasant temperatures for late August. Highs reach the mid to upper 80s under a mostly sunny sky. Overnight lows tonight will be in the mid 60s. A warmer afternoon under a sunny sky on Tuesday with highs around 90. There will be a greater chance of rain, possible thunderstorms on Wednesday with highs in the upper 80s and low 90s. I'm News 19 meteorologist Ben Smith with your Weather Authority forecast.
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7: On one of her dresses, and another day she noticed that the lady had one of her old totes. My wife wants to go confront the lady and then report her to the church that funds the shelter. I told my wife it's not worth it, and now she's mad at me and said I'm defending the thieving woman. I was just trying to defuse the situation. How do I get out of this big mess?
8: Yeah, that is crazy, man, because your wife, what difference do it make who got the clothes? You right. gave the clothes. Maybe the director needed some clothes. Maybe. You don't know a person's situation.
7: That's right.
8: You gave from your heart. That should be it. You don't know the director's situation. That director might be struggling, man. People that are in, let me tell you something. People that are in, what do they call it?
7: Service.
8: You know, when people work for us, foundations, what do they call them?
9: Volunteer.
8: Nonprofit. When people are working in nonprofit, they don't make a lot of money.
9: No.
8: Those people are working off of love, blood, sweat, and tears, but mostly love. And so, man, you don't know what the, she wanted, maybe

0: you want to feel better about coming to work trying to help somebody.
1: Yeah.
0: Hard to help somebody and you look like you need it too.
1: That right.
0: Was,
1: yeah.
2: Wow.
1: Mm-hmm. Okay.
2: Yeah. Yeah, wifey needs to let that go.
1: You yeah, she really, it. Really yeah. does. Yeah. Did you really give it from
0: she,
1: the heart?
0: She should go to, she should just say, hey, sister, I see some of the stuff. Do you need any more things? Because I have some more things. That'd be the best way to do it. Mm. You mad? You helped somebody. You gave the money, to, you gave the clothes to help somebody.
1: Yeah.
0: She need help. She went, Lord Jesus, I need this. Thank you, God.
1: Right. And now she's thinking
0: something she praying for.
1: By reporting the lady and possibly making her lose her job. Come on. It's not that
3: There's some
1: serious.
3: Wives out there that's getting on their nerves. Oh.
2: So that's your comment?
1: Yeah. He's so stupid.
0: You don't yeah. see that, but I and
3: you
0: I
3: don't see that.
0: I agree with that.
1: All right, here we go. We have time for another one. This is from Cheryl in Lexington. Cheryl says, I'm dating two men right now and I have sex with both of them. Before you judge me, I'm 58 years old and I know what I'm doing, but no one else does. So my reputation is intact. One is a beast in the bedroom and the other is a beast in the boardroom. With those two, I have to decide between lots of money or lots of great sex. I am open to meeting new guys so I can see what all is out there before I settle down. I was in a 10-year relationship that didn't work out. The goal is to get married, so I want to get it right and not waste another 10 years of my life. Did you guys play the field before you got married? Or is there a better way to find Mr. Right?
0: Hmm. Mm.
1: Interesting.
2: Well, did we play the field?
0: I think... anything that we say to yeah. you is going to be negated. It's going to be negated because you said, I know what I'm doing. Well, mm-hmm. then keep on doing what you're doing. But so far, you're single.
1: Yeah. Meaning she hasn't told the world. The world doesn't know that she's sleeping with these two guys. She knows. But...
0: meanwhile, she's single.
2: I say go for the boardroom.
3: Go to the money.
2: Yeah. Get this money. You 58. Oh,
4: since you got options.
2: Oh. Yeah.
1: Mm-hmm.
0: I know what I'm doing. Why? Well, right, well, keep on doing what you're doing. Because right now, again, you're single.
1: Okay, but she has options, though. She definitely has options here.
0: So she says.
1: Mm-hmm. Yeah, well, that's all we have to go on. That's what she said.
0: The boardroom guy ain't stupid.
4: No, you know.
2: That's why I
0: see. That's the whole problem, though. What? Yeah, mm-hmm. Some y'all think all men are stupid, and they're not.
1: Well, she never said that.
0: Well, but you're assuming that you got choices, and you getting away with it. That's what she's thinking. No uh-huh. one knows. Well. That may not be true.
1: Mm-hmm. All right. Coming up at 20 minutes after, we'll have more of the Steve Harvey Morning Show right after this.
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10: With your local news update, I'm Jared Cirillo. A new school in Hazel Green now has an official name. Madison County School Board members have selected Hazel Green Middle School from three options. District leaders say the new campus will provide much-needed room as more families move into Madison County. The school is expected to open next school year and will help move students out of temporary classrooms and into a permanent facility. Another school-related story. Columbia High School in Huntsville has finally ended a 101-game football losing streak. The Eagles defeated Greensboro High School. The final score was 41-14 Saturday night, earning their first victory since 2015. The win ends one of the longest losing streaks in Alabama high school football and gives Columbia its first victory in nearly 11 years. With your local news update, I'm Jared Cirillo.
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12: Looks like we're still accident-free, so that's good news across the valley. We do have a lot of heavy traffic, especially around the school zones. Be on the lookout for that. A lot of kids. It looks like somebody's going to be late this morning. And you just got a lot of traffic going in and out of Huntsville, in and out of the Shoals. No problems, though. Shoals is looking really, really good, especially on Florence Boulevard. It's moving along steadily without any problems. And we're taking a look at University Drive right now in Huntsville, and it's looking good also. Just be careful out there. Keep up the great work, and keep the seat belts buckled. With the most accurate traffic report in the Tennessee Valley from the Mobile Tennessee Valley Traffic Center, I'm David Cruz, Mr. Traffic.
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13: I'm News 19 meteorologist Ben Smith. A good looking forecast for this afternoon. Pleasant temperatures for late August. Highs reach the mid to upper 80s under a mostly sunny sky. Overnight lows tonight will be in the mid 60s. A warmer afternoon under a sunny sky on Tuesday with highs around 90. There will be a greater chance of rain, possible thunderstorms on Wednesday with highs in the upper 80s and low 90s. I'm News 19 meteorologist Ben Smith with your Weather Authority forecast.
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15: Quiet, Junior. It's going to be called The Manager, The Mythology. The Legend is an original series that will offer deeper looks at the man whose vision helped shape our family and its musical legacy. A release date has not been announced. And here's the question. Are you guys excited to see a documentary about Joe Jackson?
16: Absolutely. Absolutely.
17: We already saw it. Michael.
16: Uh-huh. Yeah, absolutely. Hey, fella, let's just do lines we're going to hear in this documentary.
15: Like
16: just
15: what,
16: lines we're going to have to hear. It. Miss another step.
15: Oh. What else you got, Junior?
17: Terrible.
16: Oh, you like the last whooping? I got another.
15: Oh. Well, it's, you know.

0: Oh, he's trying to get it produced now. He's working on it. The manager, the mythology. Yeah.
1: Might be a little out of order. Probably should have came out with this one first. Randy, who told you you was a Jackson?
2: He's out of the family.
0: Oh, my God. Coming up next, it is a round of Would You Rather with the guys right after this.
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0: 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Line three, we got Cinnamon.
1: Yes.
0: Is that your real name?
1: Yes.
2: Cinnamon Johnson.
0: Ginger Votes. Honey Lips. Bobby Nutmeg.
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0: I'm going to name my baby Gunpowder. Dear Smith.
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6: Time now for a round of Would You Rather. 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
7: Fried chicken.
6: For breakfast?
8: Cold fried chicken.
6: Cold fried chicken. All right, would
7: cold
6: you rather
7: pizza
6: go?
7: Cold pizza is wrong. It's just wrong.
6: Oh, I love cold pizza. All right.
8: Cold pizza ain't always good.
6: All right, would you rather go everywhere in loungewear or just be seriously overdressed wherever you go?
9: Seriously overdressed?
6: Yeah.
8: Yeah.
6: Mm-hmm. Yeah.
7: Everybody wearing these pajamas to the airport looking like some kids?
6: Bonnets and all of that.
7: Bonnets and house shoes. Slippers. What's wrong with you?
6: All right, Steve, did you respond seriously overdressed or loungewear?
8: I'm seriously overdressed now.
6: Yeah. Uh-huh. All right.
7: His loungewear probably looks overdressed.
6: Uh-huh. would you rather put out a diss track on 50 Cent or call your ex to say hello?
7: Hey, I'm not fooling with 50.
9: How you doing? What's going on? Sorry.
8: No, I'm calling my ex and say hello.
6: Wow.
7: Ain't nobody fooling with 50, man.
9: Saw you and your new man. Look like y'all are happy.
6: All right. Would you rather confront
10: your
6: biggest
10: new man?
6: I'm happy for you.
9: Glad for y'all.
6: Yes, stay on over there. All right, would
7: this
6: you rather
7: 50?
6: Confront your biggest haters or pray for them and just move on?
9: Oh, come on.
6: Would you rather confront your biggest haters or pray for them and move on? Which
7: I'm
6: one?
7: I'm not praying
6: Steve?
7: For them. I'm not
6: Which
7: praying
6: one?
7: For my haters.
6: You're supposed to pray for your enemies.
7: I'm finna confront them. I mean, who said that? I'm finna.
6: The Lord.
10: So you gonna confront them, Tommy? You gonna confront
7: the
10: your
7: The Lord know me. I'm not finna sit here and change. The Lord been knowing me. He know I'm finna confront these haters. He know that.
6: We'd all be out of a job.
9: Yeah.
7: Every last one of us.
6: Mm.
10: Oh, Steve, what
6: all
10: about
6: right, Steve?
10: You?
6: Yeah. I did black out.
8: I would, I've tried praying for my enemy. And,
6: You have?
9: Well, what'd be your problem? Huh? What'd be the problem?
8: What you mean about praying for my enemy? I can't stay with it long.
6: You can't focus.
8: You know, I ain't never completed the prayer.
6: Like I

0: just did.
1: Yeah, you know, I be praying and then I lose focus. I can't.
2: Hey, it happens. Thank you, guys. That's
1: praying, then I get to thinking about them, and then there's something they say, and then I'm going to go down there. And then
2: that's today's round of Would You Rather. Thank you, guys. Coming up next, it is our last break of the day, and we'll close out the show with the one and only Steve Harvey right after this.
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1: Traffic update now.
2: Well, across the Tennessee Valley, no major problems that we can see. We do have some congestion building right around 565 area. You want to be on the lookout for that. Most of that's eastbound 565 coming into town. And if you're coming up over Chapman Mountain, it's westbound to Moores Mill. Moores Mill traffic light stacking up things quite a bit. But you're looking good southbound on Moores Mill too. Highway 72, that's moving smoothly. Winchester Road is heavy at times and some stop and go there, but no major problems. And we're looking good in Scottsboro all the way up 72 out to towards Chattanooga. So that's looking absolutely gorgeous. Be careful. We'll be back in a minute with an update. From the Tennessee Valley Mobile Traffic Center, I'm David Cruz, Mr. Traffic.
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10: I'm News 19 meteorologist Ben Smith. A good-looking forecast for this afternoon. Pleasant temperatures for late August. Highs reach the mid to upper 80s under a mostly sunny sky. Overnight lows tonight will be in the mid-60s. A warmer afternoon under a sunny sky on Tuesday with highs around 90. There will be a greater chance of rain, possible thunderstorms on Wednesday with highs in the upper 80s and low 90s. I'm News 19 meteorologist Ben Smith with your Weather Authority forecast.
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12: 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Here we are, guys. Last break of the day. And, Steve, before we get out of here, as usual, Junior has a question for you.
13: Well, I'll never get
14: all right, Junior.
15: No, Tommy wants to ask a question today, Steve.
14: Always want to ask the question. We don't let him ask questions because closing remarks is serious.
13: Mine is serious.
15: Let him try.
2: Okay, Steve.
15: Let him try.
14: Tommy. I already know better.
2: You do. Trust
13: this is a serious question.
14: Don't try to encourage him. Try to encourage him.
15: Okay.
14: All right, go ahead, Tommy. Junior, be on standby.
16: Yes, sir.
13: Do you think you could whoop Clarissa Shields? Do you think?
2: You know what? I told you to trust your instinct.
14: No. I think that's a great question.
15: I'm sorry.
14: I have no doubt in my mind that Clarissa Shields would beat me all up and down the hallway. I'll be so tore up. The main focus for me fighting
2: Clarissa,
14: how can I stop the onslaught? How can I get her? What sound could I make? What sound could I make to make her stop?
2: Yeah.
14: Oh my God.
2: She's fierce.
14: Yeah. I don't know. Probably had to she would whoop me so bad that I would be telling her how much I loved her to see if that would work. I love you. I watched her in her last few fights. I'm looking at her hand speed, mm-hmm. the ability to feint, the in and out,
2: She's no joke.
14: Quickness of her jab. Mm-hmm.
2: Yeah.
13: That girl is a beast.
14: I can't beat. Now, when I was in my prime,

0: Oh, yeah, yeah, yeah. I'd have gave her the blues.
1: But you would never fight a woman first.
2: No.
0: I couldn't.
1: Yeah.
0: I couldn't.
1: So.
0: 100 million, though. Well, all that's out the window.
2: Take this whooping. 100 million. Take this whooping. Yeah.
1: No. Wait, $100 million
0: today? $100 million. You and Carla at the same time. Same ring. You can bring Monica in there too. $100 million. Everybody get their gloves on. Let's go. No helmets. No helmets.
1: Any but weapons? 100 million. Can we bring weapons? Can
2: no, we bring no weapons.
0: No.
3: Now she can knock me out for 100 million. 100 million.
2: That girl
1: but
2: ain't no
1: she's
2: joke.
1: Gonna get the 100 million, not
3: for
1: you.
3: Oh,
0: but,
3: oh.
0: But see if.
2: What do you think about?
0: Go ahead.
2: Layla Ali in her prime and Clarissa in her prime.
1: Well, Clarissa's in really, her prime.
0: Really difficult.
1: Right now.
2: Yeah, she's in her prime.
0: Yeah, it would have been really, really difficult because of Layla's size and hand speed. And she was really, really a skilled boxer.
1: Mm-hmm.
0: Clarissa
1: daddy.
0: Shields saw nobody that fought like Layla fought. They didn't make them no more.
1: Mm-hmm.
0: That's just no more. She was one of one for women's boxing back in then. And just like Clarissa is one of one for women's boxing now. You know?
1: But you know what, Clarissa, though? She is a trash talker.
2: Oh, yes. My God.
1: Well, she could talk some trash. She's
0: somebody
1: like
0: just need
1: games.
0: To. Right. But somebody just need to get with her about her brand. I think she could make so much more money away from boxing.
1: She's got endorsements.
0: If she was, see, y'all saying that, but if she was a bit more approachable and more seemed more amicable, I guess that's the word. I don't know what it is, but I think she's leaving a lot of money on the table, you know, because she is everything.
1: Mm-hmm. Oh,
0: yeah. That girl can go, man.
1: Yeah,
0: that girl can go.
1: She's a star.
3: Yes,
1: yeah.
3: That's your question, Tommy.
2: I don't know this lady. I don't know
0: and
2: this
0: she
2: lady
0: has
2: name.
0: A look that's marketable.
1: Mm-hmm.
0: Go ahead, Tommy.
2: I don't know this lady's name, but this is one lady that can whoop her. This lady I saw fight at Waffle House, I know she can take Clarissa. I watched this woman mop up 4 people at Waffle House.
3: She but put that apron on and put the
2: work. Ooh, woo!
0: Here's what I need.
1: What?
0: And this is not being color struck or color blind or anything.
1: Color struck?
0: I'm talking to all shades of people.
1: Mm-hmm.
0: Lemon yellow wigs should be banned from making public appearances. Lemon yellow wigs. I saw this really, really light-skinned girl with a lemon yellow wig, but she was so pale the lemon had more color in it than her. And then on the same time, I've seen really dark-complected people wear lemon yellow wigs. That's why I think lemon yellow wigs should be banned.
1: How did we get on this?
3: How is this on your mind?
2: These are fresh thoughts. He's allowed
0: to have fresh thoughts. Because I think Clarissa going to wear a lemon yellow wig because one of her girls in the background had on one.
2: Tie it in, dog.
0: And I just don't want her to talk her into it. I don't want her to. She done wore red, purple, gold, got all that. I'm okay, fine.
1: Blue, I done seen for her. That.
3: Yeah,
0: I'm not. Please, no, I'm not sending for her.
1: Okay, stop.
0: It ain't that she'll slap me. It's that she'll punch me. That's the concern.
1: All right, take us home, Steve.
0: Shout out to Clarissa Shields, big one the other night, girl.
2: Yes, sir.
0: Keep doing what you're doing. Y'all have a great day today. Talk to God. He'd absolutely love to hear from you. Pow. Damn, Steve, you all right?
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7: Good out there right now. We're at Boaz Albertville area and we're looking great on 431. 75 is looking good. Also looking good over on 79 without any delays there all the way up to the Sound Mountain.

0: mountain range and looking great back into Huntsville on 72 without any problems. Also have one accident. That's going to be 565 westbound at the Waltry Anna Madison Boulevard exit. Be on the lookout for it. It's right there at the exit ramp, so you can't miss that for sure. Everything else looking great, looking great, looking great. What can I say? Keep the seatbelts buckled. Be careful. I'm David Cruz from the Tennessee Valley Traffic Center Mobile Unit. Mr. Traffic.
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12: I'm News 19 meteorologist Ben Smith. A good-looking forecast for this afternoon. Pleasant temperatures for late August. Highs reach the mid to upper 80s under a mostly sunny sky. Overnight lows tonight will be in the mid 60s. A warmer afternoon under a sunny sky on Tuesday with highs around 90. There will be a greater chance of rain, possible thunderstorms on Wednesday with highs in the upper 80s and low 90s. I'm News 19 meteorologist Ben Smith with your Weather Authority forecast.
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you like it. 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
3: I'm News 19 meteorologist Jessica Comuto. As we head throughout the rest of your Monday, it's going to be pleasant out there. We're expected to see low humidity and temperatures are expected to reach into the upper 80s to low 90s. We will see plenty of sunshine with limited cloud cover, but on Tuesday, clouds begin to build in out ahead of Wednesday's rain and thunderstorm chance for the area. Localized heavy rainfall will be possible. I'm News 19 meteorologist Jessica Comuto with your Weather Authority forecast.
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6: 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Like, I ain't even like that. 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
13: I'm News 19 meteorologist Jessica Comuto. As we head throughout the rest of your Monday, it's going to be pleasant out there. We're expected to see low humidity and temperatures are expected to reach into the upper 80s to low 90s. We will see plenty of sunshine with limited cloud cover, but on Tuesday, clouds begin to build in out ahead of Wednesday's rain and thunderstorm chance for the area. Localized heavy rainfall will be possible. I'm News 19 meteorologist Jessica Comuto with your Weather Authority forecast.
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9: From the WHNT News 19 Weather Authority, here is your latest forecast.
10: I'm News 19 meteorologist Jessica Comuto. As we head throughout the rest of your Monday, it's going to be pleasant out there. We're expected to see low humidity and temperatures are expected to reach into the upper 80s to low 90s. We will see plenty of sunshine with limited cloud cover, but on Tuesday, clouds begin to build in out ahead of Wednesday's rain and thunderstorm chance for the area. Localized heavy rainfall will be possible. I'm News 19 meteorologist Jessica Comuto with your Weather Authority forecast.
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I used to think about immature things. 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

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Zodiac sign, it must be a Gemini moon, cause we about to go half. 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
11: I'm News 19 meteorologist Jessica Comuto. As we head throughout the rest of your Monday, it's going to be pleasant out.

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Huntsville, number one hip hop and R&B throwbacks, 98.1 W. What's going on, OJ? Love it here with y'all, baby. Y'all ready to go ahead and do this thing, man? Let's get it popping off. It's Monday. Let's go, 98.1 W.

0: Loving it, loving it, loving it, baby. We had a new beat of Huntsville, 98.1. The beat of J Love, home of the Steve Harvey Morning Show, each and every morning. Don't forget, coming up too, man. Oh, the VBC Saturday, October 24th. Mark it on your calendars. The third annual Rocket City Blues Festival. We're talking King George, Tucker, West Love, Mike Clark Jr., EJ Jones, J Juan. 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
7: Would you rather confront your biggest haters or pray for them and move on? 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

0: Huntsville, number one hip-hop and R&B throwbacks, 98.1 to beat on Jay Love. Hey, tap in with the website for Alabama A&M Athletics because the schedule has been released. The 2026-2027 sports schedule has been released. I mean, women's bowling ball, men's golf. You got volleyball, basketball, soccer happening, of course, and the football season as well. 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
5: I'm News 19 meteorologist Jessica Comuto. As we head throughout the rest of your Monday, it's going to be pleasant out there. We're expected to see low humidity, and temperatures are expected to reach into the upper 80s to low 90s. We will see plenty of sunshine with limited cloud cover, but on Tuesday, clouds begin to build in out ahead of Wednesday's rain and thunderstorm chance for the area. Localized heavy rainfall will be possible. I'm News 19 meteorologist Jessica Comuto with your Weather Authority forecast.
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0: New Beat of Huntsville, 98.1 The Beat. Was going down? Jay Love in the building right now. In celebrity news, singer Melanie Fiona is warning fans not to confuse artists' TV appearances with wealth. He says sometimes, you know, these artists actually paid to be there. Yeah, not being paid to be there, but pay to be on these social media platforms and these TV screens and things like that. And then also, too, Quality Control Music founder Pierre P. Thomas has been hospitalized in the ICU now after suffering a heart attack. This dude is young, man. You already got a heart attack? That is crazy right now. Make sure you guys prioritize your health in this situation right now. You definitely got to make sure your health is a number one on your list. Stay tapped in. 98.1 The Beat.
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2: Have you on the asset soldier, man? 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

0: 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All right, in celebrity news, a trial in the case where Yellow Beezy is being accused of paying to have rapper Mo3 killed, set up to be killed, has begun. You also got the Tupac trial going on, a murder trial of Tupac, where Keith D is on the stand. Well, actually, I say being tried for that, as well as not that he did it, but, you know, the one that orchestrated it and made it happen. So there's a lot going on out there. A lot of information being put out there about Diddy and how things have happened. And the name game has been going around. Like, the whole story about how it actually happened. The one guy that was actually supposed to pull the trigger actually didn't do it. And another guy grabbed the gun and did it. So all that's being revealed in court in this whole testimony situation. This is a lot going on right now, boy. A lot we didn't know. Say tap there. We are 98.1 The Beat.
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5: I'm News 19 meteorologist Jessica Comuto. As we head throughout the rest of your Monday, it's going to be pleasant out there. We're expected to see low humidity and temperatures are expected to reach into the upper 80s to low 90s. We will see plenty of sunshine with limited cloud cover.

BX. Yeah. Hot the pistol, got the issue, I squash it with the chopper with you. Shot up on your block and wash it with you, got it with me. In case you thought I'd come for romping with you, hop this in me. Cliffy jumpy sluggy stomping with you, fire lava. My revolver, sayonara, bye tomorrow. 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Got the ranks, they say I'm the shabba, I'm a mabba. Who the don, they say I'm the dada, keep it squeaky. Seema, no beeping, that be my jeep, we sneaky. Put the Nina with your key, the shiggy, freaky, freaky. If it's smoke, you know she like it sticky, icky. I let the blicky hickey make you do the ricky, ricky. If you wanna play with your chick, I let it la, la, la, la, at a bumchy day. Pepper seed him with the pump, left him spun the other way. I don't know another way, I just know the dirty way. I'm easily, legally deemed to be the psychotic con. Straight of your brain is the only way for a shot at mine. Crafty, the manics, I make them lay if I'm not inclined. And you bait me, then they'll be fishing you out. Bottom line, I'm kinda con. Chemical balance is not

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I'm from where they pop a nine and your block is the copper mine. 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
0: All of my n***s are steady shooters. Only way they be pointing fingers is if they Freddy Krueger. Training put the workout, personal. They was heavy movers. First time I aired, I was telling my n***s, let me do this. I was a kid, I don't know what led me to this way of thinking. Only blood or some money will get me through this. Wish I finished school, could have been a student to fix computer switches, lifted rulers that tutored the pit maneuvers. Half him up through a tank, looking like he finna scuba. 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For thinking was a movie, your body was the blooper. 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
1: Militia.
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Hit her, making them play, stacking that pay. 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

I be in my section, he be in his. 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He missed the get it done. I'm Mrs. One of One. Fall in love every time we link. He got me sprung.com. 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

0: Jay Lovin here, baby, in celebrity news. So Shaquille O'Neal says that Marvel, the movie, you know, Marvel, rejected his attempts to join the Avengers franchise. Said they turned me down. I'm like, it's because of your acting skills, dog. I love you to death, dog. As an athlete and stuff, but your acting skills, man. Just stick to the Carnival commercials and other little commercials that you got going on. But your acting skills is really down there. Really down. I mean, I can understand you probably could have been on, Black Panther or something like that. But, as a little cameo appearance or something. But as far as, like, being an Avenger? Nah. Go get Thanos. What he said? I heard Thanos, but what was the other stuff he said? Yeah, it wouldn't have worked. 98.1 The Beat.
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6: I'm News 19 Certified Chief Meteorologist Danielle Dozier. Tonight's temperatures will be down in the mid-60s. Very comfortable feel to the air when you head out on your Tuesday morning. Mostly clear skies expected. We'll have plenty of sunshine throughout the day. Temperatures will be up to near 90 degrees in the afternoon. And that moisture content will increase as we head into Wednesday. And also, the rain chances will return. Tuesday night into Wednesday, you'll want an umbrella as we'll track that chance for rain. And that humidity will be increasing. I'm Certified Chief Meteorologist Danielle Dozier with your Weather Authority forecast.
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0: Bill, number one hip hop and R&B throwbacks, 98.1 to beat up Jay. Live, what's going on with you, man? If it's your birthday, happy birthday to you. You celebrate your birthday today with Dave Chappelle. Dave Chappelle is 52 years old. Vince McMahon is 80 years old. Justine Skye is 30 years old. Steve Guttenberg is 67. Reggie Miller, Basketball Hall of Famer, is 60 years old. Craig Kilborn is 63. Rupert Grint is 37. And Chad Michael Murray is 44 years old. Get out there and celebrate your birthday. Have a great time doing it. Don't forget to tip your bartender. In the meantime, between time, coming up in a little bit, it is the After Work Ride Out Drive at 5 with the People's Choice DJ Dr. Doom and Red KF. After that, stay locked in. 98.1 to be.
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This beat came from for real. Yeah, it's your boy DJ Doc doing the people show, checking in with you right here, man. Listen, if you got something here in the mix, today, hit me on IG, Snap, or TikTok at DJ Doctor Doom DDP, Facebook X at DJ Doctor Doom. 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
2: I'm News 19 Certified Chief Meteorologist Danielle Dozier. Tonight's temperatures will be down in the mid-60s. Very comfortable feel to the air when you head out on your Tuesday morning. Mostly clear skies expected. We'll have plenty of sunshine throughout the day. Temperatures will be up to near 90 degrees in the afternoon, and that moisture content will increase as we head into Wednesday. And also, the rain chances will return Tuesday night into Wednesday. You'll want an umbrella as we'll track that chance for rain, and that humidity will be increasing. I'm Certified Chief Meteorologist Danielle Dozier with your Weather Authority forecast.
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feel the refresh. 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

VX. Yeah. Hot the pistol, got the issue, I squash it with the chopper with you. Shot upon your block and wash it with you, got it with me. Case you thought I'd come for rumping with you, hop this in me. Cliffy jumpy sluggy stomping with you, fire lava. My revolver, sayonara, bye tomorrow. I put you in a liner grabber, nice and hotter. Got the ranks, they say I'm the shabba, I'm a mabba. Who the don, they say I'm the dada, keep it squeaky. See me, see my no beeping, that be my jeep, we sneaky. Put the Nina with your key, she get freaky, freaky. If it's smoke, you know she like it sticky, icky. I let the blicky hickey make you do the Ricky, Ricky. If you wanna play with your chick, I let it la la la la at a bump, she day. Pepper seed him with the pump, left him spun all the way. I don't know another way, I just know the dirty way. I'm easily, legally deemed to be the psychotic con. Straight of your brain is the only way for a shot at mine. Crafty, the Maddox, I make them lay if I'm not inclined. And you bait me, then they'll be fishing you out. Bottom line, I'm kinda con. Chemical balance is not aligned. Whatever design of the boxer, I got the proper pun. It's all in the sport, you hit the floor, soccer time. I'm from where they pop a nine, and your block is the copper mine. Locking eyes, tend to change when they compromise. Soon as they caught him with a couple nickels, he dropped a dime. Got a flat before he rode his way to the dotted line. Somehow I found that I

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0: All of my n***s are steady shooters. 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They was heavy movers. 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I was a kid, I don't know what led me to this way of thinking. Only blood or some money will get me through this. Wish I finished school, could have been a student to fix computer switches, lifted rulers that tutored b***s to pit maneuvers. Half him up through a tank, looking like he finna scuba. Half the smoke blow through his face like he hitting a hookah. 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For thinking was a movie, your body was the blooper. Watch what you say to Lil Peter. 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

Drake Shebang on 98.1 The Beat, and an update on Pierre Thomas from Quality Control after the heart attack coming up next. Right now, Beyonce, Morning Dew on the new beat of Huntsville, 98.1 The Beat.

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circle and think. 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You gotta get off your and live. The bass sound like crash. And I my